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So I might as well kick it off with this Tevin Campbell, Can We Talk?

0: Big Easy, 102.9, New Orleans' best mix of R&B. Money Long with Richest, taking this thing up an extra notch. 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I do have your chance to get in on the goods. Yay, he's on his way. And when I say yay, I'm talking about Kanye. Mr. West, however you say it, he is him. And he'll be at the Caesar Superdome. And your chance to get those floor seats up for grabs. 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

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Beyonce dropping off some of that new heat with Morning Dew. Dunk.

0: Big Easy, 102.9, New Orleans' best mix of R&B. 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But then, it's something about that tick-tock of that clock that just be like, hey, wait a minute, you're pressuring me. You're rushing me. Coming up, I'm going to keep you rolling with more of this Blackstreet, Johnny Gill, and more with Big Easy 102.9.
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1: 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When I was going to Clay's, they canceled my flight, and I had to end up, you know, sitting in the economy. 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You get lost sometimes. 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

0: 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Like the routines, we're getting back into the swing of things, uniforms, school supplies, before, after school activities, all that stuff. And I'm still trying to figure out where we going for the homework assistance, because this homework is not yesterday's homework. What? I don't know. ChatGPT gonna be saying a lot of me if you asking Nana Tan, but I got you covered. We're all gonna do our part as a part of the village. I got Isaiah Falls on the way, as well as the Fugees, just killing me softly with Big Easy 102.9.
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3: Hey, also, y'all know school is back. Mm-hmm. And y'all know y'all need some extra cash because y'all, I know there's some holes in your pocket right now. Mm-hmm. So we got some money for you with that 1,000.

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1: Yeah, ladies, I know you're tired of the same old thing. 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We about to heat it up. Come on.

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1: This is a love that withstands time, space, and matter forever. Forever's a mighty long time. Here we are decades later. The sentiment is still the same. 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

0: 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And I say us because I ain't too proud to beg. I want to go see Bruno. Oh, he could sing whatever. The phone book. And I'm here for it because he is going to put on an amazing show. Their romantic tour. He's bringing a lot of his talented friends with him, and he doesn't want to start the show without you. So get registered for your chance to get us these tickets. I also have more of your requests coming up. 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

0: 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It's the voice inside your speaker box, LaTangela Faye, and I've been doing my best, right? Adding steps, drinking water, doing squats, minding my business. Because all of these food recalls really got me antsy. Like, you don't know if it's lettuce, if it's bacon, if it's ice cream. And it's like every day it's a what's on the I'm gonna think about recalling it list. Well, according to affiliates at WDSU, a lot of us might want to keep an eye out for different products, but we may miss the warnings if we paid with cash, if we did not use a loyalty account, if we bought the item from a third-party seller, or the store does not have your current email address or phone number. So these are just some of the things to think about while we're doing our shopping. And I always pride myself on saying, I'm a member. Even if it's at Walgreens, I type in my phone number because, baby, I want to see if I got some credits on them numbers. I do. But I didn't even think to link it back to saying, well, this is a good way that they'll be able to contact me if I bought something that's on a recall list. So I guess we'll call that food for thought. I also have more of your requests coming up. Mariah the Scientist, Keith Sweat, and Brandy. I want to be down with Big Easy 102.9.
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1: 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But I want everybody to know that I have learned from my mistakes, and that I am going to be more dutiful and more empathic.
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5: It was a beautiful day. 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Break out the champagne. Everybody get a laugh. 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
1: Hey, so Dr. Monique Thompson, yeah, our mental health and infidelity expert, will be in the building pulling up to give us some in-studio and much-needed therapy. 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
2: Hey, also, y'all know school is back. Mm-hmm. 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Mm-hmm. Huh? So we got some money for you with that $1,000 minigame.
0: Say that one more time, Trey. 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

need someone to be there for you, to love you all night long. It's kind of funny, but I don't think you have to look no further.

0: Big Easy, 102.9, New Orleans' best mix of R&B. It's a tantalizing Tuesday, and we're inching our way through this work week. Oh, it has been a work week so far. Like, hump day is right around the corner. I got a to-do list that just seems to keep growing. And the more I start scratching stuff off that list, the longer it gets. I don't know, it's almost like pouring water on a gremlin after midnight. But one step at a time. I know, pace yourself, grasshopper. That's me saying it out loud for myself, but hopefully you'll catch that memo too. I got Chris Brown and Leon Thomas on the way, as well as Kalani and JoJo and more with Big Easy 102.9.
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0: Big Easy, 102.9, New Orleans' best mix of R&B. Jill Scott say, don't play. She got a new project, To Whom It May Concern, hitting the road. And I'm like, Jill, who done tap danced on your last nerve? Because she going to write a song about it. And she going to have them sit in front row while she sings it out loud. Have us humming along with her. Outkast is coming up, as well as that Isaiah Huron with that Side Slider. If you hadn't checked it out, you're in for a treat. So be sure to keep it locked right where you have it. It's Big Easy, 102.9.
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0: I know you're gonna. When I was going to a play, they canceled my flight, and I had to end up, you know, sitting in the economy. And it changed me as a person. It made me more sympathetic to people in lower class cabins. You get lost sometimes. 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
1: Hey, so Dr. Monique Thompson, a mental health and infidelity expert, will be in the building, pulling up to give us some in-studio and much-needed therapy. 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
2: Hey, also, y'all know school is back. Mm-hmm. 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Huh? So we got some money for you with that $1,000 minigame.
0: Say that one more time, Trey. 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

0: 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I see Brownstone is on the way, as well as Teddy Swims and Giveon with Are You Even Real? 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
8: I know you're gonna. 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
4: Hey, also, y'all know school is back. 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And y'all know y'all need some extra cash because y'all, I know it's some holes in your pocket right now. Mm-hmm. Huh? So we got some money for you with that $1,000 minigame.
2: Say that one more time, Trey. 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
9: Hey, also, y'all know school is back. 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Huh? So we got some money for you with that $1,000 minigame.
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5: Hey, also, y'all know school is back. 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
0: Non-attorney spokesperson, Chad Dudley. 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
2: Good morning, it's Dee Dee in the morning, and welcome to the show. We're all here. There is Trey G and comedian J.J. Williamson.
3: Hey.
2: Well, it is Wednesday, August 12th, 2026. It is World Elephant Day.
3: The World Elephant?
2: Yeah, World Elephant.
3: Okay.
2: Shouts out to all the Deltas. They are
3: the elephant, man.
2: Yeah, they do. I told you I got a friend that got a Delta fountain in the backyard.
3: Okay.
2: It's a water fountain, it's an elephant.
4: They be proud now.
3: Yeah, they proud.
2: National Vinyl Record Day. Those are back. They say vinyl records
3: are back.
2: Man, they are coming back.
3: They are really coming back.
2: Remember I told you I was on the hunt for one of them old school record players? I found one. I've had more fun going to them antique stores and vintage shops trying to find it.
3: Now, that's going to be the problem for people, man, because the records are coming back, but you can't find no player.
2: Record player, yeah?
3: Yeah. Mm-hmm. Good luck.
2: National Middle Child Day.
3: Middle child?
2: None of us are middle child. Are you a middle child?
3: No.
4: Yeah, them middle childs, they be kind of wild, though. Mm-hmm. From my experience, yeah, they be a little wild.
2: And then it is Milkman Day.
3: Shout out to him.
4: Shout out to the milkman coming to visit mama. Why daddy at work?
2: Back in the day, they have milkman.
3: Daddy be like, well, now how much milk we going to get now? he coming by here twice a day?
2: That is old school, having a milkman.
3: Milkman, for real.
4: Yeah, facts.
2: All right, let's celebrate birthdays, y'all. Here we go.
5: It's your birthday, baby. It's your birthday.
3: Okay.
5: It's your birthday.
2: Come on, Dre. It's your birthday.
3: It is.
2: Happy birthday. Goes out to the actor Casey Affleck, who's celebrating his birthday.
3: Casey Affleck,
4: Ben Affleck's sister.
3: Yeah.
2: The actress Imani Hakeem is celebrating a birthday.
4: Okay. I have to see his face.
3: Yeah, me too.
4: Your face.
3: I'm so curious.
2: I don't know. Breeze, our producer.
4: Imani Hakeem.
2: Yeah, let's
4: see. Is it Imani or Armani?
2: Imani.
4: Okay.
2: Imani Hakeem.
4: You have to see that face.
2: It's a woman.
4: Still don't recognize baby girl, but everybody hates Chris. Yeah, she played
2: the Gabby Douglas story.
4: The sister, she played the sister.
3: Oh, okay.
2: And
4: good for her.
2: And then happy birthday goes out to Sir Mix-a-Lot, baby.
3: Don't. My posse on Broadway.
4: There we go.
3: My posse on Broadway.
2: JJ, you want to pull out any other album cuts now from Sir Mix-a-Lot? Because I'm going, the biggest is the Baby Got Back.
3: Oh, yeah, yeah.
2: The fact that we hear that in commercials
3: now.
2: Steal.
4: Classic.
2: Becky, look at her butt. Remember that?
3: Oh, my God.
2: We kicked the show out with early morning memes. Here we go. I got one. Mine just says this. I ran from a fight in fourth grade, and my grandma said, "You either fight him or you fight me." I whooped her ass that day.
4: You want your granny?
2: Yeah, I want my granny's ass. She's like, you either fight him or you fight me. Well, granny, I'm going to have to fight you because he's going to...
3: I'm going to lose this one.
4: Granny going to turn you every which way but loose. All right, I got one.
2: All right.
4: Mine says, baby girl talking about, you look fine in your little outfit last night.
2: Not your little outfit.
4: Your little outfit last night.
3: They
4: I told her,
3: like that, dude.
4: I'll put the fit right back on. What you mean? I'll put it on right now.
2: Okay.
3: Man, that's crazy. All right, here we go. If I stick to the plan and do the work, I know this is going to be one of the best years of my life.
4: Come on.
3: I like that.
2: I love it. JJ was like, no jokes today.
3: Man, I ain't got time to be joking all the time.
2: Yeah. JJ trying to make sure he get that special love. What are you looking for? What is your goal with your special Overlooked? How many views you want?
3: Over a million.
2: You want over a million?
3: Yeah, come on. By the end of the year. I ain't trying to rush it. Mm-hmm. By the end of the year, and it's moving very well. Okay. I'm at 225 right now.
4: Come on.
3: 8 days out.
2: I think you're going to hit it.
3: Thank you.
2: A million.
3: Thank you very much.
2: Help JJ hit a million views.
3: Please.
2: Go look at Overlooked on his
3: YouTube page.
2: YouTube channel. That would be at The Real JJ from The Sip.
3: Two P's. Subscribe, look at it again, spread the word, and make sure they look at it.
2: There it is.
3: And you look at it again.
2: Okay.
3: Didi, how many times you looked at it?
2: Once with you.
3: Damn.
2: I haven't looked at it again.
3: Oh, that don't count.
2: Did you look at it again?
3: Hey, whatever.
2: How many times?
3: Man, I'm at least 43
2: left. You just let it run.
3: I just let it run while I cook.
4: Y'all let it work like that. I don't think it worked like that.
2: I don't know.
3: Yeah. Every time it get clicked on, man, that goes toward your views. Look it up.
2: Look at Trey.
4: Right, we got to check that out.
2: All right, fine. Hey, listen, coming up this morning on the show, you guys, mental health and infidelity expert Dr. Monique Thompson is going to be in the building. Plus, we got to talk about all the mess going on in the industry inside our Hot Topics. And then we're going to give you some cash. How about this? $1,000 could be in your pockets.
4: Mm.
2: All you got to do is answer 10 questions correctly with our $1,000 minute game. That's on the way this morning. Here we go. It's Wednesday, hump day. It's Dee Dee in the morning.

0: It's Dee Dee in the Morning. A Big Easy 102.9. All right. Listen, first of all, let me stop everything. Good morning. Damn.
1: I just want to make sure you use up.
0: Hold on. Hit that bell one more time, JJ. Damn. Yeah, dang it. Whoa. Hey now. I'm up.
1: It's the wrist.
0: Yeah.
1: It's his wrist.
0: I'm up. Good morning. It's Dee Dee in the Morning. And Trey G's here, also comedian JJ Williamson. So you said there are some things we need to get rid of.
1: Man, there's some things we definitely need to get rid of. But I don't know why we just refuse to let it go. We refuse to throw things away.
0: Throw our stuff away.
1: So I came up with a list of things, man, we just refuse to throw away. Here's one. And this is one of mine, right? That ironing board cover.
2: Not the cover.
0: Oh,
2: the cover.
0: Yeah, mine is torn up
1: right
0: now. Oh,
1: my God. Uh-oh. The string be broke. It won't stay on
0: there. Hey, and I don't even have any of the fluffy stuff underneath. You know what I'm talking about?
1: Yeah.
0: Make it soft.
1: Yeah,
0: well, you know, like the, what is that?
2: I know what you're talking about.
1: The cushion. Yeah. Man, but look, when you, and you still try to iron your shirt, now you got the iron print.
2: Stop.
1: You got all them little iron stains on your shirt. You like, boy, you sure ironed your shirt. Yeah.
2: You know what's funny? I was in my mama's garage the other day, actually, like one day last week, and I looked up and I said, damn, that's an ironing board hanging up on her damn wall.
0: She had the ironing board.
2: I've walked past it 300,000 times, didn't even notice it.
1: And didn't realize what it was.
2: Crazy, just seen it.
1: We would not throw, hell, we won't even throw the iron away.
2: Thanks.
1: But look, the button stuck.
0: You can't even see what level it's on.
1: It's on, yeah. You try to turn it just a little bit, try to, you know, get some little steam.
2: Right.
1: Now you done wasted a little water on it.
2: Oh, I hate it.
1: That little brown stain come out.
0: It's rusty.
1: God, you be trying to hit the little spray button, get a little water, it don't work no more. You got to hit the side just to get the button to come up.
0: You just get a pen and you just got to get some of the
1: water.
2: What?
0: Open it up. You ain't never seen that?
2: No, I've never seen that one.
1: And look, people, y'all got to stop leaving that water in your iron. It stains.
2: Drain it out.
1: It start rusting. Yeah, man, no, it will rust. That's why you get them brown little stains on it. These are just some things we just refuse to throw away. A belt.
0: A belt.
1: Like, I'm one of them. I will punch a hole in my belt and that thing go around my waist twice.
2: Facts. I had strings and wires showing in one of my belts once.
1: I'm just going to pull my shirt out anyway. How about some underwear? Boy, it'd be hard to let some underwear go for some reason.
2: Yes.
1: We have a drawer full of underwear, but that particular pair, I'm talking, they be holding that thing. The elastic be coming out a lot. The waist, it blows out on your waist. Hey, well, blows out, be
2: Shut
1: loose
2: up.
1: As hell.
2: Thanks.
1: Here's another one. A towel.
0: Mm-mm.
2: Oh, yeah.
1: Now, but you know what? I feel like towels are the best when they worn. I don't like new towels
2: because
1: it leaves the lint on. Even if you wash it, leaves plenty of lint on your face, your head.
2: Yo.
1: Man, you got to wash them towels about 6 times to, you know, just get that full.
2: Hold on. Tell us you bald headed without telling us you bald headed. He said it leaves lint on your head.
1: Yeah. Oh, yeah. Damn bald head.
2: You picking lint off your head.
1: Man, look, your hand, your face towel be so thin, you can see your hand between. All the way through it.
2: Cut it out.
1: You be like, man, won't you throw that damn towel away?
2: Shut up.
1: But you know what we'll do? If we don't throw it away, it'll be a dish rag.
0: One of them dish rags.
1: Extra rag.
2: Or dust rag.
1: Mm. These are just some things we just refuse to throw away. Batteries. For your remote and everything.
2: Yeah.
1: We'll switch it out, hit it on the table, try to see if it can get back, or we'll switch it out,
0: move them around and
1: everything. We just refuse to throw away battery.
2: Facts.
1: Socks.
0: All right.
2: Oh, yeah.
1: Socks.
2: Mm-hmm. Oh, for sure.
1: Yeah, Dee Dee, you've known for that. Because your toes be showing, the big toe be poking out.
0: Hey, did y'all ever have, when you were a kid, you get a hole in your sock and you have to fold the sock over?
1: Oh, my God. What you talking about?
0: Never did.
2: No.
1: You ain't never have to fold your sock?
2: Not for that reason. Maybe because they were too long, but not for that reason.
0: You ever lose the elasticity or whatever?
2: Like it like that. My leg, I got big legs.
0: Oh, you ever lose the elasticity and put a rubber band on?
2: Oh, hell nah.
1: Or you just just got to fold it.
2: You too deep in them trenches for me.
1: You have to fold a socks, baby.
0: You never did put a rubber band to keep them on.
2: Hell no. Nah.
1: Man, damn. Folding back in the day, folding your socks was the first footies.
2: Shut up.
0: Because you ain't had no
1: footies went out back then, man. So fold your socks down with the first footies.
2: Hell no. Nah.
1: That was the first footie. And last but not least, that toilet tissue at the end.
2: Oh, yeah.
1: Yeah, we would not take it off, man. We'll put a brand new toilet tissue on top of the roll.
2: Facts.
1: We like, man, you know it. Count to 1,003, man. It'll be over.
0: But do you take that last one off, though? That
1: yeah,
0: little
1: boy,
0: last
1: boy.
0: Square?
1: Look,
0: it'd be stuck. It'd be,
1: man,
0: like, glued on.
1: Look, you gotta take that thing like you're doing a puzzle.
2: Shut up. You're gonna use it for something.
1: I'm gonna use it for something. Blow my nose.
2: Yeah.
1: Maybe that last wipe or whatever.
2: Stop. Stop.
1: So, again, people, if it's time to throw it away, it's just time to throw it away. Let it go.
0: Let it go.
2: Do
0: Thank
2: that.
0: You. All
2: Do
0: right.
2: That.
0: All right. Thank you, JJ.
1: You're very welcome.
0: It's Dee Dee in the morning.
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0: 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Good morning, it's Didi in the morning, guys. Listen, you know what? I love when this woman is on. I got to tell you something right now. When she's on, she knows everything there is to know about entertainment. She covers it all for It's Only Entertainment. Mm-hmm. Please welcome our girl, Miss Marie Davis.
1: All right. Stop playing, stop playing, Marie. Stop playing.
0: Hey, Marie, good morning.
2: What's up, crew? How's it going? Thank you so much for having me again.
0: All right. So, Marie, let's get right into it. Let's talk some entertainment stories. Michael B. Jordan, everybody is tripping because he got a girl.
2: For what it seemed like, it looks like Michael B. Jordan was spotted the other day with Ray.
0: Mm-hmm.
2: And apparently they were spotted at Six Flags Magic Mountain on August 7th. And according to People Magazine, this wasn't their first outing together. Some people believe that they are just friends. And some believe that they really like each other because they've been on a few dinner dates. What do you guys think? Are we calling this a date or should we just mind our business?
0: I think it's a date. And I'm going to say this. I like him. And now her, tell everybody about her, because she's like this. She's a British singer, isn't she?
1: No.
2: She is a British singer, beautiful voice, and they look good together.
0: I think so, too.
2: I was looking at their pictures side by side. I'm like, they make a beautiful couple.
1: They do.
2: I'm rooting for them.
0: I think so, too. Right?
1: They do look good together, but she not his typical type is what it seems like.
0: What is his typical type?
2: What's his type?
1: It seems like it's a little less melanated. It's his typical type, but he's been diving into the water a little bit lately.
0: Thanks to Lori Harvey.
1: Yeah.
2: Right?
1: Come on, Mike.
0: All right, so listen, I don't watch this show anymore, though, but I do wish, by the way, I wish Michael B. Jordan and Ray luck. I hope that works.
1: Oh, for sure.
0: Yeah.
2: Me too.
0: Yeah. You think maybe he's going to give her some shoes so now when she performs, she can wear those? Because, you know, she performs barefoot.
1: Why would you say that?
0: She performs barefoot all the time. Okay.
2: Sometimes you got to take your shoes off to hit them notes.
0: Right. I think so. She'll be in an unbelievable gown, but barefoot.
2: She really can.
0: She got a great voice. Okay, so I don't watch these shows anymore. You know, The Real Housewives of Atlanta, I can't. The negativity, I just cannot do.
1: I can't do it.
0: But I saw that Portia and that man did last, what were they married about, 6 weeks?
1: Simon.
2: About a year, maybe. Okay. I want to say about a year. And they called it quits, child. But Portia Williams got the house. Apparently, she walked away from her divorce settlement with her Atlanta house, along with $1.5 million in equity reimbursement and a Rolls Royce.
0: Damn.
2: Following her divorce from Simon Kapadia. All right. Portia said, I am keeping that house and everything that came with it. Would you guys?
0: Damn. That was for a year of marriage, and she ended up with the house and a Rolls Royce?
1: Come on now. Y'all came out on top. City Girls up 300. Damn. I'm going to tell you right now.
3: 300.
1: City Girls up.
2: Okay. And $1.5 million in equity. Okay.
0: Yeah.
2: That's a come up.
0: Yeah.
1: What that song says, she got the house, the cars, the kids, and the dog. I want it all. Damn it, man.
0: So again, everybody, we're talking to Marie David, and she's with It's Only Entertainment. Make sure you follow them online. Now, real quick, you guys covered the story with Drake and the women's empowerment where he was giving out cars and money. Now, Marie, how come you weren't on that list? You should have been there.
2: I feel like I should have. I missed out. I missed out on a car. I missed out on 100K. He gave out 50K. He gave out so many things. And I'm like, who are these women? Do they work on his team? How did he select these women?
0: I heard they were influencers. I heard they were influencers, Canadian influencers, some of the women. That's what I had heard. Yeah, it was Canadian. You know what somebody else said? They said Drake is a man who likes women. They said you can tell by the way he treats women, everything. They said there are some of these guys that we're watching and some of these artists that don't like women, but they said Drake is one who likes women.
2: Okay.
0: I like it.
2: If Drake is celebrating the women, the next event Drake needs to invite us, Didi.
1: Okay?
0: I agree.
2: We need to be in there because
0: All right, so wait.
2: We can walk away with a nice piece of check.
0: So Marie, before we go, you got to tell us. You know, you're from New Jersey. You live in New Jersey, right? And let's talk about Wendy Williams. This story with Wendy. Wendy, it was like the biggest star that we knew in New York radio that went to TV.
1: Thanks.
0: And her story is so tragic. Now they're saying, I guess they're getting ready to bring it back to the big screen or a little screen, I should say.
1: Small screen.
0: Who's going to get this story?
2: So apparently Netflix and Peacock are both developing a separate documentary project about Wendy Williams.
1: Mm.
2: And it's supposed to be two different versions of the Wendy Williams story. And I'm just curious because I want to know, how are they going to depict? Because we've already seen the Lifetime

0: crime documentary? Do we need another documentary? And then do we need two? That's what I want to know. Yeah. What do you guys think?
1: I don't know. But I'll tell you guys this. For me, I was telling somebody, the Wendy Williams story, and some people would say, you know, the destroying of celebrities' reputations, lives, makes you think of Perez Hilton, who just went through the same.
2: Yeah.
1: Like the both of them, right? The downfall of.
2: Right.
1: Some people say it is karma. I used to always say, no, I mean, you know, like. Sure. This is karma, huh?
2: I'm more concerned who they gonna have playing Wendy for the Peacock or the Netflix one documentary. Who
0: I'm
2: they gonna...
0: curious too, because Wendy's very particular. She was very involved in the last documentary.
1: Right.
0: She picked her the person that was playing her. She was very hands on. So really? I'm curious to see.
2: Dee Dee, I ain't gonna lie, Dee Dee, you and Wendy kind of favor a little bit now.
1: Right. Not at all.
0: Y'all play all day. Yeah. Not at all.
1: Hey, Marie, let everybody know.
3: This version of her, too.
1: How can people find you, Marie? How do people find you?
3: You stupid.
0: _ Marie David on all social media platforms. Shout out to It's Only Entertainment. Please follow us for all the major headlines on celebrity news. And shout out to Jeff, who is the CEO of It's Only Entertainment. Thank you so much for having me.
1: Thank you. We love when you're on with us. Y'all clap it up for this woman, entertainment reporter, Miss Marie David.
2: Marie, shout out.
1: Hey. It's Diddy in the morning.
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0: I know you gonna when I was going this. To the Clay, they canceled my flight and I had to end up, you know, sitting in the economy. And it changed me as a person. It made me more sympathetic to people in lower class cabin. You get lost sometimes. Sometimes you forget and the mission isn't as clear. But I want everybody to know that I have learned from my mistakes and that I am going to be more dutiful and more empathic.
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0: Oh, all righty. It's Didi in the morning. Good morning. We got to take a look at our hot topics. We must do that because it looks like Charleston White is in trouble. Charleston White is in trouble. Have y'all heard the latest on Charleston White? Let's get into it now. Here we go.
1: Hot Topics. We back on that.
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0: 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So here is a man out here. Did y'all see this? The guy who gave advice to male educators about being around young female students. Take a listen.
3: I got to start briefing the male teachers that teach in middle school and high school. One thing, nobody want to talk about the elephant in the room. Y'all got these grown men around these raging hormone young girls that's developing, bro. It needs to be spoke on, man. Hey, dog, don't lose your job over that. Don't lose your family over that. Don't get sent to prison and have a charge on your jacket over that. Because we all got eyes. Yeah, you got to have that conversation with someone. But you got to let motherfuckers, bro. You ain't going to get away with it.
4: Dang. It's cringy to listen to that.
5: It is. It's even hard to even just speak on that.
4: To even have to have that conversation with male educators. Now, I can understand you having a conversation of like, hey, don't put yourself in a crazy situation. You might think it's something innocent. The student might think it's something more. Don't put yourself in that situation. But to say like, hey, you need to watch yourself and how you feel about your students when y'all personal one-on-one time and this, that, and the
5: thing. Yeah.
4: Might be telling on yourself a little
0: bit. I used to have this thing that you shouldn't be under the age of 30 working at a high school.
4: I don't like that.
0: I did. I used to always
4: say
0: that.
4: I remember you said that. I don't like
0: you. You don't need to be under 30. Men and women. We're seeing more women messing around with young students than we are men nowadays.
4: I don't like that.
0: All of it is ugly. That's why you don't need to be under 30. Talk about I'm the PE teacher. I'm the cheerleading coach. Get up out of there.
4: Even when I was in school, though, there were teachers over 30 that were still having inappropriate relationships. You know what I'm saying?
0: And
4: with
0: some
4: the kids.
0: Of them kids be developed. Now, I was one of them. I told you I was very much overdeveloped. I was overdeveloped. I mean, I'm telling you, in high school, one of the substitute teachers told me, I'll meet you in the teacher's lounge. And I was like, I'm a student.
4: Now you look like a teacher.
6: Excuse me, sir. I have a locker.
0: Yeah, I had on my suit because I worked when I was in
4: your
0: high school.
4: Your shoulder pants.
0: Yeah, I worked in my pumps and carried a briefcase. And he was like, "You want to meet me?" And I was like, "Nah, I'm a student."
4: Yeah,
6: Didi was the only toddler that had needed a business suit early in life.
0: I had my business suit since I was a child.
4: Yeah, you kind of telling on yourself with that one.
0: Let's talk about Charleston White now. What is Charleston White saying now?
4: Charleston White was addressing the criticism that he get for being so blunt or brash on Cam Newton's podcast, and it's going back viral again.
7: The delivery? That thug said, I shot at your mama. You don't mention me no more. He really shot that mama. And y'all worried about my delivery?
8: See, this is the thing, Charleston. Like, I think everything that you're saying has some truth to it. It's just the delivery. There's no denying that you're standing for and by your people.
7: Well, here's the thing. When you're addressing evil, you can't worry about the delivery. When you're looking at the conditions of our community, you can't worry about the evil when you got kids that kill kids and say, we smoking on Tuca. See, they wasn't worried about the delivery when these kids in Chicago were talking about smoking on Tuca. They wasn't worried about the delivery. I ain't got no manners for no shit. I'm going to put my thumb in her butt. The delivery? I like girls kissing girls where I'm from. And that's on the radio. Girls on girls. That's promoting lesbianism to my daughter as we driving to school. This song they playing with Drake. Y'all worried about the delivery?
4: Oh, God.
0: Boy, now, wait a minute. did Charleston say something?
4: It has a little bit of truth to it.
0: A little.
4: It has a.
0: You don't want to give that man no credit.
4: It has a tinge of truth.
0: I think it has some truth to it.
4: Some of the stuff he said, not all of it. Some of the stuff he said has a tinge of truth to it. But right message, wrong messenger. Once again,
0: we got to get out of this. Stop worrying about the messenger.
4: Nah, ain't no stop worrying about the messenger. Sometimes it matter who that message coming from.
0: I don't know.
4: Can't throw stones in a glass house. You disrespectful your damn self with how you treat people.
0: Yes, he is.
4: Yeah.
0: That's true.
4: Come on
0: now. Let's talk about what's that girl's name that's dating Rick Ross?
4: Jasmine.
0: Yes.
4: Jasmine Kendricks is her name. She was actually speaking about basically a lot of the criticism that she get on social media from other women.
9: This is a PSA to some of y'all girlies out there. If you have a filter on and every pic and video on your page, please don't come over here commenting on my appearance, because you don't even like yourself. You don't even like the way you look, but want to speak on other people's appearances. Watch yourself now.
0: Okay,
4: watch
0: now.
4: Watch yourself now. And you know, right, her and Rick Ross, they be looking real lovey-dovey.
0: Yeah.
4: Real romantical on social media together.
0: He ain't going to keep her. You know, Rick Ross be going through them. Have y'all noticed that?
4: He might like this one a little more, though.
0: All right, let's see.
4: We might like
6: How
4: this
6: How long
4: one.
6: They been dating so far?
4: About 529,600 minutes.
0: You're right, minutes. All right. Coming up, you guys, those are your hot topics. Coming up, we're going to play our $1,000 minute game and give you some cash next. It's Dee Dee in the morning.
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0: morning. Welcome to the show. It's Didi in the morning. It is Wednesday, August 12th, 2026. We're all here. There is Trey G and also comedian JJ Williamson.
1: Good morning.
0: Let's get right to the five things you need to know to start your day.
2: Number one. The five things you need to know right now on Didi in the morning.
0: All right, so today we're here, right? We are here. Everybody, we firmly planted on the ground?
3: I think so.
0: Okay. Y'all have heard the rumors, right? That Earth was going to lose gravity today?
3: I ain't heard it.
0: You haven't? Yeah. There's a viral rumor. It's been going around for months. I promise you I saw this about 6 months ago. And they claimed that we're going to lose gravity for 7 seconds today. Something like that.
3: I don't think that's scientifically how that works. Yeah.
0: Now, according to NASA has released and said, no, Earth will not lose gravity. The viral internet rumor claiming that gravity will switch off for 7 seconds is completely false, is what NASA is saying. But today was supposed to be the day.
3: Yeah, they're gonna start making people have a subscription to log onto the internet moving forward.
0: Yeah, they are. We're going to have to. We have to pay for it and get approved.
3: That's crazy.
0: By the way, the other thing we got to talk about this morning, did you guys see this? Now they're saying the United States, it broke a record. The U.S. broke a record. Hottest month ever. That's what they said.
3: July, right?
0: July, the hottest month ever.
3: Ever heard about that.
0: The United States. They said our average temperature was 76 degrees, almost 77 degrees all over the United States.
3: That's not great. July. That is not great. Yeah. We getting hotter and hotter each year. That's not okay, bro.
0: Yep.
1: That's crazy. Well, ladies and gentlemen, let's talk about the NBA. Let's talk about your main man, LeBron James. Everybody know he signed with the 76ers, so he's going to be in Philly. Now, you would think all the Philly fans are excited and motivated and know they can fit to have the king before he retire. Well, there was a painting on side of a building that got vandalized with LeBron James. They already vandalized it. In Philly. So, you know, all the fans are not excited about him being there. They vandalized the painting on the wall, and this is what they put in there. Ain't no party like a Diddy party over the painting on side of the wall. So I guess everybody's not that excited about LeBron being in Philly.
3: That's fine.
1: That's crazy.
0: You know what, Philly, when that man start making y'all win, I don't want to hear y'all say a word.
1: Nothing.
0: Don't you say nothing now.
3: Turn in whoever vandalized that mural.
1: Yeah. Man.
3: Turn him in when he start bringing championships to the city.
0: But there ain't no party like a Diddy party.
1: It might cost you some time in jail, but damn it, you gonna kick it.
0: Ain't no party like a Diddy party.
3: Can we talk about Beyonce real quick? Beyonce got some bad news, man. Say she's being sued, allegedly over unauthorized use of a sample in one of her songs off of the Renaissance album, they say. The song is called Alien Superstar, and there's a company by the name of High Rose Enterprises. There's a producer. His name is Shuji High Rose. He actually sued Beyonce, or is suing Beyonce, over the Alien Superstar song, because in the intro he says she used his sample without his permission.
1: Oh dang.
3: So now he want that bread from old Beyonce.
0: You want that bread.
3: That bread from B.
1: I like that old bread.
3: Bread from B.
0: Alright, listen, there you go. Those right there are your five, everybody. Those are the five things you need to know this morning on this Wednesday, August 12th. That's what you need to know. It's 2026. Now,
3: come on.
0: We got cash for you. Here's what you need to do. If you're looking for $1,000, if you want to win an extra $1,000 for the month, all you got to do is answer 10 trivia questions correctly within 1 minute, and we'll give you the money. It's a great exchange. You work for 1 minute, we give you $1,000. If you want to play our $1,000 minute game, call us 833. Talk to Didi.
1: That's 833-825-5233.
0: It's Didi in the morning.

0: New Orleans' best mix of R&B, Big Easy, 102.9. Good morning, it's Didi in the morning. We're about to play our $1,000 Minute Game. Now, before we get into it, let me ask you a question. Trey, JJ, here's what they're now saying. Almost 70% of us say we won't vote for a politician if he doesn't like this. What do you think it is? If a politician doesn't like this, they say almost 70% of people would not vote for him. And it makes me realize what's wrong with this country now. If this is what our voting is reduced to. Wait till I tell you what it is.
1: If you don't like minorities, we won't vote.
2: I'll just show. Hold on a second.
1: I was about to say black. Hey, but guess I play what? Minority.
0: Sorry, in this country, you get elected.
1: You get elected, right?
2: Oh, damn.
0: It already happened. Shouts out to your president. That happens.
2: Yeah.
0: You don't like minorities? America goes, we're electing you.
1: Shut up.
0: You don't like immigrants?
1: You get my vote.
0: Yeah, you don't like immigrants, Americans. We elect you.
1: Cut it out. Hopefully we done learned our lesson.
0: You don't like, you know, a fair, equal playing field, diversity, equity, inclusion? We'll elect you.
1: We'll elect you.
2: Right.
0: That's what America has shown us. They all elect you. No, here's what they're saying. Almost 70% of us say we won't vote for a politician who doesn't like pets. Come on.
1: Yeah, my granny used to say, I don't like nothing in my house that don't work. So.
0: Okay. Damn.
1: Yeah, that's what she used to say.
0: But pets.
1: I don't know about that one.
0: The fact that they saying that you won't vote because somebody don't like pets, they're not worried about policy whatsoever. We just worried about, okay, this is why we in the trouble we're in. America, pay attention now when
3: get
0: it comes
3: your
0: to voting.
3: Time to boss up with a bag. You got the answers. We got that bread. $1,000 all for you with the $1,000 Minute Game. Exclusively on Didi in the Morning.
0: Hey, is this Tora?
4: Yes, it is.
0: Hey, Tora. Love it.
2: I like it. How you doing this morning?
4: I'm doing fine.
2: You sound a little hesitant, man. What, you getting out of work? You on your way?
4: No, I'm taking my grandkids to school.
2: Mm-hmm. Oh, yeah, is this their first day?
4: Yes, it is.
2: They got
4: yes,
2: them new outfits on?
4: Hey, you better know it.
2: You bought them?
4: No, they mama did.
2: Oh, okay.
0: So, Tora, how many grandkids you got?
4: I got seven in all, but I live with three of them.
0: Okay, how old are the three you live with?
4: 11, 10, 7. Oh, and then I got a 6-month-old grandson. Okay. 8-month-old grandson.
0: How many kids you got total? You have?
4: I got 3 kids total.
0: And they procreated.
4: all of them grown.
0: Yeah.
2: Damn.
0: Yeah,
2: that's
0: nice.
2: Good. They be getting on your nerves. I know it.
0: All right.
4: Yeah, they do. Absolutely, they do.
0: All right. Hey, Tora, by the way. That's Trey G.
2: There you go. Here you go, right here.
4: Supposed to be giving me them zoo tickets, and I never got them.
2: Okay. Well, we're going to give you $1,000 this time around. We're going to see if we can get that, put that in your pocket.
4: Okay, we're going to see what that, let's see what it does.
0: All right, let's spin the wheel.
5: DJ from the SIP.
3: Trey G.
2: There you go.
5: $10 bonus.
2: All right, now, even if we don't give you this $1,000, we still going to give you enough to afford them zoo tickets. See if you want to.
4: Yeah.
2: All right?
4: I'm okay.
2: I'm going to read you the 10 questions. If you don't know the answer, Miss T, what you going to say?
4: Pass.
2: That's right. And we're going to spin the block, answer it again, and we got to go fast. That sound like a plan?
4: Yes, it is.
2: Well, let's get zoo it. You hear me? First question. What was the first job you ever had?
4: Amazon.
2: If you could have any job in the world, what would it be?
4: Pass.
2: What is the largest island in the world?
4: Oh, Lord, pass.
2: What female boxer calls themselves the GOAT?
4: Clarissa.
2: I'll take it. Yeah, I'll take that. Okay. I'll take that. What was LeBron's last year he played for the Cleveland Cavaliers?
4: Oh, Lord, let's see. 2000, 2001, 2003.
2: You
4: way
2: out. What is the only letter that doesn't appear in any name of any U.S. state? The only letter.
4: Say pass. It.
2: Oh, God. What NFL team won the Super Bowl last year?
4: Oh, pass.
2: What movie quote is this from? You is kind, you is smart, you is important.
4: Oh, Lord, you should have been on here helping me. Pass.
2: What was the fifth question that I asked you? Number five.
4: What was the largest something in the
2: spell the word.
4: Right,
0: Tora, you got 2 out of 9.
2: Not bad.
0: I know her. She laughed, too. I love it. She got a good one. She's like, I don't care. All right, listen.
4: Yeah, because I listen to y'all every morning. I be talking about the people, how they need the pass, and look at me. I wasn't even ready for this.
0: Yeah, that's okay. All right, here, when I tell you the answer, you're going to be like, wow. Okay, if you could have any job in the world, what would it be? You were like, pass.
2: I was like, damn. You don't even know what you want to do with your life.
0: I mean, why not a gambler, maybe? You could have been a professional gambler.
2: A zoologist?
0: Yeah, an actress. That's all right, too. Here's what you missed this one. What is the largest island in the world? Greenland. Mm-hmm. You missed. What was LeBron's last year he played for the Cleveland Cavaliers? 2017-2018 year. Mm. What is the only letter that doesn't appear in any name of any U.S. state? Q.
2: Mm-hmm.
0: The letter Q. NFL team won the Super Bowl last year. Seattle Seahawks.
1: Yep.
0: The quote, "You is kind, you is smart, you is important," is from The Help with Octavia Spencer. And then the fifth question was, what was LeBron's last year he played for Cleveland Cavs? You got 2 out of 10. You're going to get 10, or 2 out of 9. You're going to get $10 every correct answer. We added up as $20. You spun the wheel, got an extra 10. That's $30. Well, damn. You know what?
1: Yeah,
0: you
1: didn't we can't even, do that.
0: We can't let you leave at here all. With less than $50, okay?
1: There you
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1: go.
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1: All right, Miss T.
0: $50 coming to you. 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
1: I know you're gonna. When I was going to Clay, they canceled my flight, and I had to end up, you know, sitting in the economy. And it changed me as a person. It made me more sympathetic to people in lower class cabin. You get lost sometimes. Sometimes you forget, and the mission isn't as clear. But I want everybody to know that I have learned from my mistakes, and that I am going to be more dutiful and more empathic.
2: What does that look like in practice?
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1: Here's another Mad Minute prank call. Hello. On Dee Dee in the morning.
0: All right, everybody. This right here is Ashley. Hey, Ashley.
2: Hi.
0: All right. So you hit us up and you said you were going to make somebody mad. Who are you going to make mad?
2: My grandma.
0: Oh, your grandmama. What you going to tell her?
2: I am going to tell her that my old boss is blaming me for a missing fax machine.
0: Okay. Well, here we go. Let's call her.
3: What?
2: Grandma. Deanna's calling me. And she's blaming me for some damn fax machine that's missing, and she's saying that I stole it. And she said that she's about to kick my ass for a missing fax machine until I give it back to her. I don't have it.
3: She's stupid, bitch.
2: She's calling me on the other line, Grandma. I'm about to put her on three-way with you.
3: Put her ass.
0: Yes. Ashley, this is Deanna, and I'm going to tell you right now, you better hurry up and bring the fucking fax machine back here, or I am going to beat your ass. You hear me?
3: Who? You do not know if she has it or not.
0: Hold on a second. Ashley, who the fuck is that?
3: I'm her grandma. That's who the fuck I am.
0: Put your fucking teeth in, ma'am. I can't fucking hear you.
3: Yeah. And something happens to my granddaughter, you're going to be sorry.
0: What are you going to do?
3: Well, I'm going to call the cops on your ass.
0: Oh, I'm going to call the cops on your ass because I know that you have that fax machine stuck up your fat ass.
3: Yeah, that's your fucking fat ass.
2: Grandma, tell her what you have waiting for her.
3: I got a big old damn jalapeno almost stuck up your ass.
4: That's it.
0: Okay. Hold on. Okay. Hold on a second. That's Grandma, it. You on the Mad Minute?
5: Yeah.
3: Oh, my God. I'll kick your ass.
0: Y'all give it up for Ashley and her grandmama.
6: Yeah.
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1: Hi.
0: Welcome to the show. It's Dee Dee in the morning. We're here, aren't we? Yes, we are.
2: Where you can't win for losing.
0: Well, I know that's right, Trey. It's Trey G over there, the voice you hear, also comedian J.J. Williamson.
2: Hop, hop.
0: Let's get right into the hot topics, everyone. One of the reasons why is because, did you see what happened with one of the Real Housewives of Atlanta's ex-husband? Did y'all hear what this man has asked his ex-wife to do? This is when the ex has got to stop playing. Let's get into it.
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0: First, we got to talk about TikTok. TikTok now facing a new lawsuit over the fact that it's addictive. Take a listen.
5: TikTok is facing another lawsuit, this time from Pennsylvania. The state attorney general's accuses the platform of failing to protect young people from becoming addicted to the app and claims TikTok is marketing itself to teens despite adult content. TikTok says the lawsuit relies on misleading claims and ignores the safety measures the company has implemented.
0: What are they, safety measures? You get to allow who you want to follow?
2: I think you have to be a certain age. No. Like, technically, you're supposed to be a certain age in order to create a TikTok. Oh. But don't nobody follow their rules.
0: Yeah, okay. That's the only rule they got?
2: Nah, I'm sure they got other rules. No hate speech. Yeah. All of that type of stuff.
0: Oh, you mean
2: there.
0: That little fine print?
2: You obviously ain't read your guidelines.
0: Yeah. I was going to say, you mean the fine print that none of us read?
2: Yeah, exactly.
0: We don't ever read the fine print.
6: Exactly. They get like them instructions come in the box. I ain't looking at this.
2: She just hit accept.
0: I need to be careful. We watch Black Mirror, right? Anybody watch that?
2: Yeah.
0: Everything that Black Mirror talked about is coming true today.
2: Mm-hmm. What you allowing, right?
0: Yeah, for real. So tell us, let's talk about the Real Housewives of Atlanta. What's his name? Peter Thomas, who's married to Cynthia Bailey, right?
2: Yeah. He's talking about basically before he went to prison, he actually asked Cynthia to purchase a home that he kind of already was in the process of owning. Well, Cynthia said she would do it, but then she reneged.
7: Company that it was under, I wanted to secure it because I'm going away. And I said, if I go away for a year, at least a year, 14, 15 months, I want to come back to my home. All right. So I needed to make a payment, okay, to just pay it off. Okay. So I said, Cynthia, you know, I need you to write this check. As a matter of fact, Cynthia, I need you to buy this townhouse from me. All right. Under your company name. Okay. I'm gone. Okay. Could rent it out, Airbnb it, whatever. Because I have $350,000 equity into this place. Mm-hmm. Okay, I don't want to lose that money. Okay, all right? And if you can't Airbnb it or for whatever reason, you could sell it. It's under your company name. Okay? But at least I know there's a chance of me having my home when I get back out. And we met at a restaurant in the Loop. And she agreed, and I talked to my banker, which I introduce her to, which is now her banker.
0: Okay, Peter. Hey, Peter. How long is it going to take you to tell us this story?
8: For real.
0: How long is it going to take?
2: Basically, the gist of the story is...
0: Yeah, summarize this thing.
2: Yes. He asked her to buy the house. She said she would. Then when he spun the block after he was locked up, he wasn't at summer camp. He made it seem like...
0: When he said, I'm going away?
2: Right. He made it seem like he was at summer camp or a math camp or something like that. No, he went to jail.
0: Yeah.
2: He asked her to buy the house, and she was like, nah, I feel pressured at this point, so I don't want to do it.
6: Whoever was behind Peter on the phone, I know he said, phone check! Trying to get off, dude.
0: Damn it, Peter.
2: Shut up.
0: Peter, that was a long-ass time. I ain't got time for it.
6: Yeah, I would have reneged, too. You know I don't want it.
0: Yeah, right. It take too long to explain it.
6: Yeah, for real.
0: It does sound like no wonder you're going to jail.
2: Yeah,
0: you go always trying to finesse somebody.
6: Yeah, buddy. That's why.
0: Hey, Tiffany Haddish, let's talk about
6: her. Lord have mercy. My fellow comedian, Tiffany Haddish, you know, a couple months back, she got pulled over for a DUI. Mm-hmm. Got pulled over, man. You know, they prolonged the case when she finally went to court, virtual court, and it's finally over.
9: Have negotiated on your behalf.
10: I would like to fuss a little bit, but in order to get out of jail here, because it's been 4 years, and I'd love to take my hair off, I'm going to go ahead and just agree.
9: I'm going to sign the plea statement, and I'm going to incorporate it into the record. According to that plea statement, it's my understanding that you are going to plead guilty to count one, driving under the influence of less safe alcohol, and the other charge are going to be dropped. Is that your understanding, Ms. Hatch?
10: Yes.
9: Do you need more time to talk to Mr. Feinlein or Ms. Goldberg?
10: I want to talk to you, but here we talk. And, yeah.
9: Do you need more time to talk to Mr. Feinlein and Ms. Goldberg?
10: No. That's too expensive. I'm going to spend so much on this case. It's been 4 years.
9: Are you prepared?
10: Let's just move forward. Unless you like me, and then I don't mind hanging out some more.
2: Nah, just gonna get it over with,
6: yeah,
2: baby.
6: Get it over with. She also said, you know, you ain't gonna see me no more.
2: I hope not, especially for not for that reason.
6: Yeah.
2: Goodness.
6: It's over for her, I think.
0: Let's see. Let's hope, right?
6: Yeah.
0: All right, those are your hot topics. Now, coming up next hour, JJ from The Sip has another edition of Oh, That's What We Doing?
6: Oh, okay.
0: That's the title.
2: Yeah.
0: That is the title.
6: It make you want to go see it, though.
0: Yeah, right. Yeah. That's What We Doing.
6: Oh, okay.
0: That's on the way in $1,000, all right? It's Dee Dee in the morning.
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1: I know you gonna.
0: When I was going to the Clays, they canceled my flight, and I had to end up, you know, sitting in the economy. And it changed me as a person. It made me more sympathetic to people in lower class cabin. You get lost sometimes. Sometimes you forget, and the mission isn't as clear. But I want everybody to know that I have learned from my mistakes, and that I am going to be more dutiful and more empathic.
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0: 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It's Didi in the morning on this Wednesday, August 12th. Looking for Trey G right now to find out what's trending with Trey.
1: Hey, so the Powerball is what's trending at this point. They say it done hit to $1 billion.
2: What? Come on now.
1: $1 billion Powerball. This is the eighth largest Powerball in the game's history. Hmm. So you can get about $433.1 million if you were to win the Powerball. I think at this point, y'all, we should just go on in and have an office pool.
0: Yeah, let's do it.
1: Yeah. I got 10 on it.
0: Do we need cash? Because if it's cash, I ain't got nothing.
1: Which is Zell.
3: Well, hey, what? No, we don't trust her Zells. We don't trust her. No, hell no. It'd be a whole nother football season before we get out.
1: Shut up.
0: All right, listen. Coming up next hour, JJ from the Civ has an edition of, oh, that's what we doing.
1: Oh, okay.
0: Plus, we got $1,000. 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
0: It's Didi in the morning.
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0: Non-attorney spokesperson, Chad Dudley. 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

0: 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Good morning, Didi.
1: Oh, you all right?
0: I got an issue right now. I got an issue at home. Me and the husband had a very interesting, Okay.
1: Because a lot of the time when you come in with your issue, I'm not going to lie to you, big dog. You be the issue.
2: No, you do.
1: You be the issue. I be on Chris' side of it.
2: You be trying to tell the best story, man, but no.
0: Okay, let me tell you something. Number one, you guys know I'm not girly.
1: Sure.
0: What would you say my girly? On a scale of 1 to 10, what is my girly level?
1: 10 being the girliest.
0: 10 being girliest. What's my girly level?
1: Yeah,
2: I'm going to say about a 4.
0: Okay, what you say?
1: I say about a 1.4.
2: Damn.
1: I'm going to give you a little bit on it.
0: Okay, I'm not a girly girl.
2: Mm-mm.
0: But there's only one girly thing that I like in my life. You want to hear something?
1: What's that?
0: I love fresh flowers.
1: Oh, really?
0: Yep, that's the girl in me. That's the one girl.
2: That's
0: like,
2: it.
0: Let me tell you how much I realized. I was talking to a friend. I go, I'm not a girly girl. Like, I don't like getting my nails done. Mm. I don't like getting my nails done anymore. I used to like it.
1: Okay.
0: I can't stand getting my nails done. It's like a chore to me now. And I can't stand getting in that chair that's supposed to massage you. I feel like that chair be sexually assaulting me.
1: Facts.
0: I'm sorry.
1: And it hurt.
0: It hurt. Yeah.
1: And it hurt a lot of the time.
0: I realize this. I'm not girly girl. I don't like that chair. I don't like to get my nails done.
1: Yeah.
0: I don't like any. I have to get my lashes done all the time.
1: Oh, yeah.
0: Like, don't look right now. I got about 3 lashes left on the left eye, JJ.
1: Yeah, I see it. That's why I look lazy.
0: Yeah.
1: Like,
0: I'm nervous to even wash these lashes because I feel like they're going to fall out.
1: Oh, God.
0: I got 3 lashes on the left.
2: Look like it's giving the Boy Scout sign.
0: But I am girly about one thing, and it is flowers. So I tell the husband, I go, hey, you know what? We haven't had any fresh flowers. I want some fresh flowers. So when you go to Kroger, I said, can you go out to Kroger's?
1: Yeah.
0: Can you go to Kroger or Albertson's and get me some flowers when you go? I said, I need some flowers.
1: You asked them to get you flowers, Lord.
0: Because I was like, you know, he knows I like them, but he doesn't ever get them. So anyway, I told him, can you do me a favor? We're going to have guests. Can you give me some flowers?
1: Mm-hmm. Oh, God.
0: He don't come back with roses, right? A woman likes roses, and I like red roses, too. I like red roses, orange roses. I like roses.
1: Okay, what did he come back with?
0: This fool came back in there with some daisies they look like.
1: What? What's wrong with that?
0: Hold on. Carnations that were spray-painted. Guess what the bouquet was?
1: Huh?
0: It was a 4th of July bouquet, red, white, and blue. We're in August.
1: Chris.
0: He came in with some flowers that they had been spray painted red, white, and blue. I said, why did you give me some flowers that are red, white, and blue? Why are you giving me some flowers?
1: You know why. They was on sale.
0: Exactly. Can I tell you something?
1: Past 4th of July sale.
0: That's what got me. The fact that you sat up there and brought me some red, white, and blue flowers, and they were wrapped in red, white, and blue. What the hell is this? God. It's not Labor Day or Memorial Day or 4th of July.
2: You got to keep in mind, it's still America.
0: Yeah, okay.
2: Still America.
0: All right. Come on. You can't pick up the rose. That's the one thing that he knows I like.
1: Hey,
0: like,
1: man.
0: That's the one girly thing in my life, you guys.
1: Roses are expensive. Have you picked up some roses?
0: You ever seen them over there at Kroger or Albertson's? You can get a dozen roses for $12 almost.
1: That's a good little chunk of change for some flowers that's going to die in 2 days. You ain't going to take care of them. You ain't going to do what it needs. You ain't going to clip them. You ain't going to take the leaves off of them. You ain't going to clip the stem.
0: I'm going to make them look pretty, but there ain't nothing about nothing in our house is red, white, and blue. Them red, white, and blue flowers didn't work. So we got into an argument over, and I said, you don't put no thought to it. I said, you know, it's the only girly thing I like in my life. The least you could do is get the kind of flowers I like, some roses.
1: See?
0: Instead, this dude gives me carnations and something else I can't pronounce. A chrysanthemum. Hell, I don't know.
1: What? My God,
0: and it was spray painted. They were spray painted red, white, and blue.
1: I would have said, ain't no pleasing you.
0: Because I ain't never seen a flower grow out red, white, and blue.
1: Oh,
0: you ever seen
1: God.
0: A red, white, and blue flower?
1: Yes.
2: Yeah.
0: You have not.
2: Yeah, we
1: have. I've seen one before.
0: Okay.
1: It was in a red, white, and blue garden.
0: A red, white, and blue garden?
1: Why you playing?
2: Nah.
0: What was that? Where was that garden at? The White House?
1: Shut up.
2: Every November when we vote,
0: hold on a second. No, no. Your president tore that up.
1: Oh, my God. For the ballroom, right?
0: Yeah. Patio.
1: Yeah. Hey, man, I agree with Chris. I'm not gonna lie to you. Like, roses are expensive, and then they also are very what's the word?
0: Mm-hmm.
1: Like, you expect roses.
0: Mm-hmm.
1: You know what I'm saying?
0: Oh yeah, but nobody expects some red, white, and blue.
1: Come
0: bouquet.
1: On, I'm trying to surprise you.
0: Don't you?
1: I'm
0: dare.
1: Thinking outside the box. This the box. I'm outside.
0: Is that bad of me? Am I being ungrateful? That the
2: yes,
0: man?
2: Very, very,
1: yeah.
2: Very
1: a tinge. A tinge.
2: Ain't no damn tinge. Okay. You full blown. Ungrateful.
0: Okay. I told him, let me tell you something I told him. I said, you just don't listen. It's like this. What time I sent him, I said, hey, listen, when you go to store, we're going to make hamburgers. No. Bring me Miracle Whip. What did he bring me? Mayonnaise.
1: Mayonnaise. Okay?
0: It's like that time I told him, I said, when you go to Taco Bell, don't forget now, I need that hot sauce. I can't eat my taco without the hot sauce. What does he come in? He brought me the fire sauce. I said, there's a difference between the fire sauce and the hot sauce.
3: I told him,
0: he doesn't pay attention.
1: Yeah.
0: And he doesn't treat me with the respect of a man who says, I love my wife and I want to get her what she loves. Instead of the roses, he comes in with some red, white, and blue flowers. Okay. Yeah.
1: I'm going to hold your hand when I say this. Give her. Give me a hand. Mm-hmm. Come on.
0: Okay.
1: Come
0: on. All right. What?
1: You are the issue.
0: Give me my hand back.
2: Damn.
0: Give me my hand.
2: And that was that non-girly right there. Right. The way she just snatched her hand back.
1: You know what? JJ, 0.4 is gone. Ain't no 1.4
2: it's
1: no more.
2: It's just one.
1: It's just one. On a scale
0: of I still have a problem with that. That's just somebody who ain't listening. I said, when the hell you see me buy some red, white, and blue flowers? All right. You know, I'm going to keep this attitude for the rest of the morning.
2: Well, no, don't do that.
0: All right. It's Dee Dee in the morning.

0: It's Dee Dee in the morning on Big Easy 102.9. Hey, good morning. It's Dee Dee in the morning. Guys, I got to have a conversation with you about a restaurant in Dallas is getting called out. Some people are saying for racist behavior. All right. So what's the name of the restaurant? Do we know yet? What's the name of it?
1: Merrimah Coastal.
0: Okay.
1: Is the name of it. Yeah, Merrimah Coastal.
0: All right, so this thing went viral where a woman said she was racially profiled, she and some friends. While she goes into the restaurant, the woman came over and said, "We can't serve you because y'all smell like smoke."
2: We don't smoke.
3: You're saying you can't serve us because of why?
2: I can't smell you. I can't serve you because I smelled it when
3: Do you smoke? Do you smoke? I don't smoke.
2: I can only go off of
3: what's your name?
2: My name is Danielle.
3: And you're discriminating.
2: I'm not.
3: We do not smoke. No one here smokes. So now you can't serve us because we smell like smoke?
2: I'm coming to you calmly and telling you that I can't serve because I can smell marijuana and I won't be serving another
4: alcohol. Bring the towel.
2: Yes.
3: Okay.
4: What is your discount?
0: Okay. One question, though. I have one question. Did they smell like cologne?
5: That's a good question.
1: According to the restaurant, they put out a statement basically saying that guests next to those people asked to be moved. They said that the wait staff, I guess, may have observed somebody in the bathroom, like smoking or something like that. And then that's why when they came back to the table, they refused to serve them alcohol, is what they're saying.
0: Okay.
1: And the restaurant pretty much said that that's, you know, on the team to decide. You know, and they made a responsible decision.
0: I'm going to ask again, did they smell
5: anybody? I think they probably did.
0: That's what I want to know.
5: Yeah.
0: Because what I really hate, can I tell you what I hope and pray that this was, you know, when she said, we don't smoke. Please, I hope and pray that that's the truth, right?
1: That's what she was saying,
0: because now, if, you know, you have blasted a restaurant, right?
5: Right.
0: That could mess with, you know, their money, their reputation, and everything.
1: But the problem I have with it is, why are you policing my smell? If I'm not in here intoxicated, if I'm not in here causing a ruckus, if I'm not in here disturbing, you don't never say nothing to nobody smelling like Baccarat Rouge over there, and he got the whole restaurant smelling like it. But I want to be moved from him.
0: Yeah.
1: You know what
0: somebody
1: I'm saying?
0: Has on too much cologne.
1: Too
0: or
1: much
0: something.
1: Cologne or something like that.
0: Right.
1: Like, that's the problem. That's the issue that I have with
0: Okay.
5: And if you smell like marijuana and they've been smoking, I mean, they're going to eat more.
0: All right, listen, coming up, we got your hot topics. It's Dee Dee in the morning.
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0: New Orleans' best mix of R&B, Big Easy, 102.9. Good morning, Didi.
1: Oh, you all right?
0: I got an issue right now. I got an issue with... I got an issue at home. Me and the husband had a very interesting... Okay.
1: Because a lot of the time when you come in with your issue, I'm not going to lie to you, big dog. You be the issue.
2: No, you do.
1: You be the issue. Right. I be on Chris' side of it. Right.
2: You be trying to tell the best story, man, but no.
0: Okay, let me tell you something. Number one, you guys know I'm not girly.
1: Sure.
0: What would you say my girly? On a scale of 1 to 10, what is my girly level?
1: 10 being the girliest.
0: 10 being girliest. What's my girly level?
1: Yeah,
2: I'm going to say about a 4.
0: Okay, what you say?
1: I say about a 1.4.
2: Dang.
1: I'm going to give you a little bit on it. I'm going to give you 1.4.
0: Okay, I'm not a girly girl.
2: Mm-mm.
0: Yeah. There's only one girly thing that I like in my life. You want to hear something?
1: What's that?
0: I love fresh flowers.
1: Oh, really?
0: Yep, that's the girl in me. That's the one girl.
2: That's
0: it. Let me tell you how much I realized. I was talking to a friend. I go, I'm not a girly girl. Like, I don't like getting my nails done. I don't like getting my nails done anymore. I used to like it.
1: Okay.
0: I can't stand getting my nails done. It's like a chore to me now. And I can't stand getting in that chair that's supposed to massage you. I feel like that chair be sexually assaulting me.
1: Facts. And it hurt.
0: It hurt. Yeah.
1: And it hurt a lot of the time.
0: I realize this. I'm not girly girl. I don't like that chair. I don't like to get my nails done.
1: Yeah.
0: I don't like any. I have to get my lashes done all the time.
1: Oh, yeah.
0: Like, don't look right now. I got about 3 lashes left on the left eye, JJ.
1: Yeah, I see it. That's why I look lazy. Yeah. Like
0: I'm nervous to even wash these lashes because I feel like they're going to fall out.
1: Oh, God.
0: I got 3 lashes on the left.
2: One of your lashes looks like it's giving the Boy Scout sign.
0: But I am girly about one thing, and it is flowers. So I tell the husband, I go, hey, you know what? We haven't had any fresh flowers. I want some fresh flowers. So when you go to Kroger, I said, can you go out to Kroger's?
1: Yeah.
0: Can you go to Kroger or Albertson's and get me some flowers when you go? I said, I need some flowers.
1: You asked them to get you flowers, Lord.
0: Because I was like, you know, he knows I like them, but he doesn't ever get them. So anyway, I told him, can you do me a favor? We're going to have guests. Can you give me some flowers?
1: Mm-hmm. Oh, God.
0: He don't come back with roses, right? A woman likes roses, and I like red roses, too. I like red roses, orange roses. I like roses.
1: Okay, what'd he come back with?
0: This fool came back in there with some daisies they look like.
1: What? What's wrong with that?
0: Hold on. Carnations that were spray-painted. Guess what the bouquet was?
1: Huh?
0: It was a 4th of July bouquet, red, white, and blue. We're in August.
1: Chris.
0: He came in with some flowers that like they had been spray painted red, white, and blue. I said, why did you give me some flowers that are red, white, and blue? Why are you giving me some flowers?
1: You know why. They was on sale.
0: Exactly.
1: Can
0: I tell you something?
1: Past 4th of July sale.
0: That's what got me. The fact that you sat up there and brought me some red, white, and blue flowers, and they were wrapped in red, white, and blue. What the hell is this?
1: God.
0: It's not Labor Day or Memorial Day or 4th of July.
2: You got to keep in mind, it's still America.
0: Yeah, okay.
2: Still America.
0: All right. Come on. You can't pick up the rose. That's the one thing that he knows I like.
1: Hey,
0: like,
1: man.
0: That's the one girly thing in my life, you guys.
1: Roses are expensive. Have you picked up some roses?
0: You ever seen them over there at Kroger or Albertsons? You can get a dozen roses for $12 almost.
1: That's a good little chunk of change for some flowers that's going to die in 2 days. You ain't going to take care of them. You ain't going to do what it needs. You ain't going to clip them. You ain't going to take the leaves off of them. You ain't going to clip
0: them.
1: I'm going to
0: make them look pretty, but there ain't nothing about nothing in our house is red, white, and blue. Them red, white, and blue flowers didn't work. So we got into an argument over, and I said, you don't put no thought to it. I said, you know, it's the only girly thing I like in my life. The least you could do is get the kind of flowers I like, some roses.
1: See?
0: Instead, this dude gives me carnations and something else I can't pronounce. A chrysanthemum. Hell, I don't know.
1: What? My God,
0: and it was spray painted. They were spray painted red, white, and blue.
1: I would have said, ain't no pleasing you.
0: Because I ain't never seen a flower grow out red, white, and blue.
1: Oh,
0: you ever seen
1: God.
0: A red, white, and blue flower?
1: Yes.
2: Yeah.
0: You have not.
2: Yeah, we
1: have. I've seen one before.
0: Okay.
1: It was in a red, white, and blue garden.
0: A red, white, and blue garden?
1: Why you playing?
2: Nah.
0: What was that? Where was that garden at? The White House?
1: Shut up.
2: Every November when we vote,
0: hold on a second. No, no. Your president tore that up.
1: Oh, my God.
2: Okay.
1: For the ballroom, right?
0: Yeah. Patio.
1: Yeah. Man, I agree with Chris. I'm not going to lie to you. Like, roses are expensive. And then they also are very, what's the word?
0: Mm-hmm.
1: Like, you expect roses.
0: Mm-hmm.
1: You know what I'm saying?
0: Oh, yeah. But nobody expects some red, white, and blue
1: bouquet.
0: Come
1: on. I'm trying to surprise you.
0: Don't you
1: I'm
0: dare.
1: I'm thinking outside the box. This the box. I'm outside.
0: Is that bad of me? Am I being ungrateful?
2: Yes. Very.
1: Yeah.
2: Very.
1: A tinge. A tinge.
2: Ain't no damn tinge. Okay. You full blown. Ungrateful.
0: Okay. I told him, let me tell you something I told him. I said, you just don't listen. It's like this. What time I sent him, I said, hey, listen, when you go to the store, we're going to make hamburgers. No. Bring me Miracle Whip. What did he bring me? Mayonnaise.
1: Mayonnaise. Okay?
0: It's like that time I told him, I said, when you go to Taco Bell, don't forget now, I need that hot sauce. I can't eat my taco without the hot sauce. What does he come in? He brought me the fire sauce. I said, there's a difference between the fire sauce and the hot sauce. I told him, he doesn't pay attention.
1: Yeah.
0: And he doesn't treat me with the respect of a man who says, I love my wife and I want to get her what she loves. Instead of the roses, he comes in with some red, white, and blue flowers. Okay.
1: I'm going to hold your hand when I say this.

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0: I know you're gonna. When I was going this. To Clay, they canceled my flight, and I had to end up, you know, sitting in the economy. And it changed me as a person. It made me more sympathetic to people in lower class cabin. You get lost sometimes. Sometimes you forget, and the mission isn't as clear. But I want everybody to know that I have learned from my mistakes, and that I am going to be more dutiful and more empathic.
1: What does that look like in practice?
0: I would close the first class curtain slower.
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0: Okay.
1: All right. Hey, it's Didi in the morning. Good morning. 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
2: That's right. 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
3: And please follow your boy, the real JJ from the Sip. 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
1: And subscribe to his YouTube channel. You could also make sure you see his special Overlooked.
3: Mm-hmm. Yes.
1: His comedy special, his very first comedy special.
3: It's doing amazing.
1: And it's doing amazing on YouTube.
3: On YouTube.
1: Everybody is watching it. 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
1: to JJ's YouTube channel, and that would be the real JJ from the Sip, and make sure you watch Overlooked, all right? Trey G, what's trending right now?
2: Hey, so there's a steakhouse in South Florida that is offering a nude dining experience.
3: I saw that.
2: Did you see this? 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Clothing is optional. It's about $150 to $300 a person, but you can dine naked. For your $300, they say guests receive a place to undress, a seat cushion, and a lap towel, and robes are offered when you enter into the restaurant.
1: All right.
3: I don't think I ain't going in there.
1: Why?
2: I don't know, man. It might be kind of.
3: I ain't going there on the off day. They may not clean up the night before.
1: Have y'all ever been to a nude beach?
2: No.
1: I've seen
2: a few though.
1: Yeah. I'm gonna say this again. Those that want to always take their clothes off.
2: Yeah.
1: Sometimes you don't even want them to.
3: You don't want to.
1: Have you ever noticed that?
3: Right.
1: The ones who like to be, I'm in the buff. I'm natural. So, put it back on.
3: Put it back on. I went to a new beach one time, and a woman was naked. I went to her locker and got her clothes. I like, put that back on.
1: All right. Coming up next hour, we're gonna sit down with mental health and infidelity therapist and expert Dr. Monique Thompson. Ooh. On the way. It's Didi in the morning.
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0: It's Didi in the morning. A Big Easy 102.9. Good morning. It's Didi in the morning. And the voices you hear, that would be Trey G, also comedian JJ Williamson. I got to tell you, I love when this woman is in here in the studio. Boy. She'll walk up in here smelling good and oiled up. Don't she?
1: Boy,
0: like them oils.
1: For
0: and
1: real.
2: All right.
0: Y'all were talking about Dr. Monique Thompson.
1: Hey.
0: We love when you're here, Dr. Thompson.
2: I love coming up. Yeah. I missed y'all this summer.
1: Hey. What do you be wearing?
0: Yeah, what are you wearing?
2: Black woman.
1: Oh, that's called Black Woman?
2: It's actually called Black Woman.
1: Black Woman.
3: I love it.
0: So, Dr. Thompson, what's it like for you as a doctor during the summer months? Is it busy or is it slow?
2: My practice doesn't really slow down ever. I'm full most of the time. During the summer, I take a little bit of time off because I still have a little one. Well, she's in middle school this year. Eighth grader. So, I spend a lot of time with her and her friends doing a lot of sleepovers and swimming and shopping, things like that. This summer, I was in Las Vegas. For my sorority's boule, and I love doing stuff like that, but I really miss y'all. I miss coming in here.
0: Are you a Delta?
2: I'm AKA.
0: Oh, you're AKA?
2: Alpha,
1: Alpha
2: Sorority Incorporated. 25 years.
0: Okay,
1: You better throw that pinky up. My mom.
2: But the Z9 family, we have love for each other, right?
0: Yeah.
1: There we go.
0: All right, so let me just say something. You know, I woke up this morning and I heard something with Brad Pitt. Anybody see this story about Brad Pitt that was this morning? They're talking about him and his mental health issues. Yeah. If you didn't hear about it, take a listen.
4: This morning, Brad Pitt opening up, revealing to Esquire that he once experienced suicidal thoughts. The 62-year-old saying, "I just didn't see a way out. The pain was so oppressive." Asked what brought on the troubled period of his life, Pitt would only say family stuff.
0: Wow. So he's talking about a family dynamic and some issues, right? And he talked about, you know, suicidal thoughts, which means that mentally as a father, he wasn't in the right frame of mind.
2: Right.
0: He was drinking at the same time. Now the kids don't want to have nothing. They want to take his name off of there. They were like, "We don't even want his last name."
1: Yeah,
0: that's some drama. That right there, is that generational mental health issues?
2: It can be. So we know that there are studies where families can go back three generations. A doctor studied survivors of the Syrian war and found that the survivors' grandchildren, there were still markers on their DNA, epigenetic markers. Yes, still on their DNA. But we have to be careful here that it's not just that you're inheriting vulnerabilities. You also inherit resilience. So what you want to do when you come into this world is, you know, be careful about you pick your friends like you pick your fruit.
0: Okay.
2: And your family, you don't get to pick. So as you're growing up, what we're hoping is that you have caring adults around you, that you have more people who love you and support you than who don't. So you can outpace. Your biology is not your destiny.
0: Okay.
2: Your biology is not your, it does influence and it does have presence, but it's not your destiny.
0: But okay, but here's my question then, because we're talking about generational mental health issues. So you're saying it could be in the DNA, like truly your DNA.
2: Well, you inherit epigenetic markers. So not your DNA. Your DNA doesn't ever change. Your DNA, except for something extreme, a nuclear war, you know, radioactive, that'll change your DNA. But your DNA doesn't change. The epigenetic markers, if you think of them like little flags on the DNA, so they respond to the environment, turning on, turning off. So being careful about what you're exposed to because you respond based on those markers.
0: What about this when you're talking about generational mental health issues, but isn't it also about what you grow up around too?
2: Yes, very much.
0: It's not necessarily in our DNA, but it's what we've seen in our homes,
2: what
0: right?
2: What you see turns on responses from your epigenetics.
0: Oh.
2: So let's say that you, in this situation, you grew up with a father who is drinking, and likely, we don't know what happened in that home, but all we know is these kids don't want his last name. So something is amiss. All right. So we see constantly, though, in actual studies that people who grow up in a home where the parent is not available to them, it increases what we call your ACE score, your adverse childhood event score. That has been studied. And so over your lifetime, you just need to be very intentional, very careful that you recover from that exposure.
0: Now, don't they say sometimes you can tell that it could be like when a kid goes to school and acts out? You know then what? Something's going on in the home.
2: Well, you do need to take it seriously. I mean, the younger the child, the more you need to take it seriously.
0: Really? What do you mean the younger the child?
2: So the younger the child. So when you have pre-K students who are acting out, they're usually reacting in a responsive way. They're showing you what they're dealing with. They don't always have the words to express. And so them acting out. There was a study showing that when kids go from being in the care of their parents into foster care, mm-hmm. their foster care parents had to be trained on what to do with a sexualized child, mm-hmm. a child who was engaged mm-hmm. in inappropriate sexual play because this is what they were exposed to in their former home. Damn. So you do need to take seriously when you see children acting out behaviors. Consider where did this come from? And if you're an adult that has any level of power, I'm speaking to all these teachers, principals, the coaches, engage.
3: Yo.
2: Engage, ask and ask and ask. And when you keep seeing things after you've reported, keep asking, keep insisting, because that is the protective factor that actually makes the difference, mm-hmm. is never giving up.
0: Phone lines are open this morning for you to talk to Dr. Monique Thompson. You can do so right now at 833-TALK-TO-DEEDEE.
3: That's 833-825-5233.
0: It's DeeDee in the morning.
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0: 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Good morning. It's Didi in the morning. So we were talking with Dr. Monique Thompson this morning, and here is Cody. Hey, Cody.
1: Hey, good morning. Good morning.
0: Good morning. Cody, you had a question or what's going on? Talk to us.
1: Oh, yeah. So I have a big one. So I'm navigating because I'm the boyfriend moving in as the fiance. Mm. Or not moving in. We finally got a house together. Mm. And she has four girls.
0: Wow. Mm.
1: And they all lost their father about going on 2 years ago, the worst Aww. Way possible. He molested at the time she was 14, and she finally spoke up about it. So they lost a father in the worst way possible that they know he's still alive, but, you know, like, mm-hmm. he's not, you know, he has, you know, everything, you know, not going for him, mm-hmm. you know, court-wise, he can't be around, mm-hmm. can't, you know, absolutely nothing, right?
0: Mm-hmm.
1: So anything that I say or do is automatic, just, you're not my dad, you're not my father, mm-hmm. right? And then, like, mm-hmm. you know, down mm-hmm. to the point where I've had to tell them, like, you're right, I'm not a child molester, you're right, I Ooh. Don't manipulate women, Ooh. You're right, hey. I don't do any of that stuff. Mm. You're 100% correct. I'm not your father. Mm. And so even yesterday, the counselors are having to talk to them because, you know, we can't see eye to eye because anything that I do, they put the word father in, right? Like, for instance, if I say, hey, look, I can get you a job, like yesterday, I said, hey, I can get you a job right now at Chili's with us right now. I get that you want to have your own plan, but we only have one vehicle in the house, mm. right?
0: Mm-hmm.
1: And so I was like, you have a bird in the hand right now and two in a bush. And your plan says that I see the two birds and I want those birds.
0: Mm.
1: And you're willing to let that bird go and go hungry. And I was like, so let's do this, right? How about you take the word father out of it and you just put the word friend
0: mm.
1: and see that I'm just trying to be a friend.
0: Nice. Mm.
1: And then so all the way down to, like, I bought notebooks for the girls.
0: Oh,
1: like, hey, how about this? Since we can't talk, will you write me a letter and then mm. I'll read it. I don't care how ugly the letter is, what it says, and then I'll write back to you. So, I mean, and I'm talking, like, before I moved in, like, the conversations that I had to have with them were, would be astronomical to other parents. Like, my conversation with them was, hey, don't go have sex in a truck with your boyfriend and you're 15 years old.
0: Mm.
1: Hey, you can't smoke vapes and you're 15.
0: Mm.
1: Hey, you can't smoke weed. No, your sister can't bring weed over to the house. No,
0: wow.
1: you can't go smoke weed with your aunt. Like,
0: Cody, hold on a second. Cody, are you a father yourself? Do you have any biological
1: yes.
0: children?
1: Yeah, so I have two kids that I'm fighting for because I'm a recovering alcoholic. So I came from homelessness, being homeless for, you know, almost 3 years, you know, recently. So right now I'm almost 2 years sober.
2: Right.
1: But so now I'm fighting to get my two kids back. And so we're going to end up having six kids, hopefully, you know, sometime within the year.
0: Yeah.
1: But everything that, you know, I've been doing is just, like y'all were saying, it's just I'm the positive one, like, all the time with them, but I'm positive because they know that I tell the truth. So my biggest breakthrough yesterday
3: Cody, tell me how comfortable you feel this morning.
1: Oh, I'm always
3: comfortable. Okay. So
1: yes.
3: Here's, I know that you've been through a lot of self-help therapy. I'm imagining that you're in your own recovery in AA. You have a sponsor, you're doing all that.
1: Yep.
3: So here's what I need you to think about is that you need compassion first.
2: Mm.
1: Oh,
3: compassion
1: yeah.
3: comes before compassion comes before discipline. So mm-hmm. in these dynamics where they're saying something to you and you're trying to figure out, am I friend, father, what am I? First, you're a compassionate listener. That is horrific. So they've all survived a trauma, but now you're trying to get them from survival to thriving. So I'm going to coach you here, talking down to them, giving them just all this advice before you have a relationship is going to keep sliding off the wall.
0: Mm-hmm.
3: Compassion first.
1: Mm-hmm.
3: Compassion first. So
1: learning,
3: listen, you got to have to pause on the parenting until you have a compassionate dynamic with them. Compassion means listening. Compassionate listening means that you're not judging anybody. You're listening and you're acknowledging this has got to be terrible for you to not have your dad here. And it's got to be horrific for you to figure out what to do with all that. Listen, I'm here to listen to you and I'm going to listen to you. And I believe that you're smart enough to figure this out. And I think you'll come up with something. That's the delivery of that message to those girls, because this kind of experience can make a person, especially a little kid, feel stupid, feel less than and feel like they're vulnerable to the whole world. So the first thing they need is to feel safe with you, and they feel safe usually through compassionate listening before discipline.
1: Absolutely.
0: Does that make sense, Cody?
1: Okay.
0: You like that?
1: Yeah, no, that makes perfect sense. Yeah,
0: okay.
1: Absolutely.
0: All right, good. Listen, because you have a lot going on. We can tell that you want to see success in this, and you're trying really. You're trying hard to have a relationship with these girls and get them to trust you. But I love what Dr. Thompson is saying. Call us back and let us know how that works for you. Okay.
1: Okay, will do.
0: All right, thank you so much for your call. The phone lines are open this morning. We're talking about what can be done to buffer or prevent generational mental health issues from happening to your kids. Phone lines are open this morning. If you want to talk to Dr. Monique Thompson, you can. 833-TALK TO DeeDee.
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0: It's DeeDee in the morning.

0: 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Good morning. It's Dee Dee in the morning. All right. So I got comedian J.J. Williamson and Trey G with me. We're talking with Dr. Monique Thompson.
1: Is here. Right, Dr.
0: We love when she's here in the studio so we get a chance to talk about, you know, mental health and things that are going on in the family. As school has started, we're talking about mental health when it comes to co-parenting. And we're talking about the generational mental health issues that will happen in the families. Kids. Let's talk about kids nowadays.
2: Okay.
0: I hear a breeze. You know, one of the things, Dr. Thompson, I always say that when I watch people with kids and then I see, like, with Brad Pitt's kids said they don't even want his last name. Them kids would be doing, look at Trey, you see it too. You'd be like, how do y'all do it? Like, these kids can be so disrespectful.
3: But his kids did say he choked him also. Allegedly.
2: I can
3: understand why you want to take that last name off. My God.
2: You never know the full story of what's going on behind closed doors.
3: Yeah,
2: I will
3: true.
2: Say the kids are not suddenly disrespectful.
3: Yeah. Right.
0: Oh, they're not?
2: They're not suddenly disrespectful.
3: Right.
2: And every family, none of this is new. Every family has a history. Every family. There's nobody who's absent this issue of generational mental illness. There's no family that's absent that.
0: Okay, but it seems like nowadays kids will blame their parents for everything that goes on in their lives.
3: Oh,
0: everything. Okay, sorry, Breeze.
3: Sorry,
0: Dad. Yeah, Breeze is like, boy.
1: He almost failed.
0: No, for real, though. I mean, can a parent not do enough?
2: No, you cannot do enough. So in mental health, we expect that people at some point, one of your adult tasks is to forgive your parents and to reconcile. That does not mean approve. So it may be that you spend some of your adult life working that out. Take that task at hand and take it at hand for the rest of your living days, because whatever you have with your kids, they're going to accuse you later of failing them. And it doesn't, there's no way out of this. At some point, your kids are going to accuse you of failing them, and it is their task to work through their own forgiveness and reconciliation.
3: Facts.
2: Again, I'm not saying approval, but it's going to happen. No matter how wonderful a parent you are, when they give you a report card, it's going to have a big F on it.
3: Regardless.
2: They're going to go talk to somebody like me, and they're going to say things about you.
3: Facts.
2: And my job is to help them work through it, not so that they then leave and say they're not going to talk to you ever again. Because, you know, it's a new trend now. It's not talking to your parents ever again, which is so, I can be honest and real. That is so silly. You are going to go through times when you can't take certain things with your parents. It's going to happen.
0: Right.
2: You work through it. Now, if somebody has actually been criminally minded towards you, they've been terrible, like the caller that called, then certainly the court will possibly help you not have to deal with that person. And we understand that.
0: Okay.
2: Short of those kinds of things, you gotta grow up and grow up here and deal with things.
0: Okay.
3: But I feel like a lot of the times, Dr. Mo, a lot of the parents nowadays, they don't like it that their kid come to them and tell them, hey, I ain't like when you did this. Hey, I ain't like how you made me feel when this happened. Because I think for generations and generations and generations, they just kind of took it and then went along with it. You know what I'm saying? But now when we approach our parents like, hey, listen, we got some stuff we need to talk about, because as a kid, I didn't like when this happened.
0: Right.
3: We books kids.
2: Right. So parents do need to listen. We talked about this. You have to listen.
3: Yeah.
2: I mean, my kids complain. You know, my kids complain. We work through it. The oldest said that she was struggling, having to take care of her little sister. I'm like, on what day was this?
3: She was struggling? Because you ain't paid a light bill.
2: She was struggling. What was the struggle? You're 10 years apart. You're old. You have to babysit every once in a while. You did not struggle.
3: Right.
2: And so she's worked through that. And now they love each other. She spent D.C. The youngest went to stay with her D.C.
0: Okay.
2: The youngest said, I have to clean the kitchen. You do, and you can cry through it, but you're going to wash the dishes.
0: That's a struggle. Now, hold on. Our producer, Breeze, grabbed the mic. What's wrong, Breeze?
4: Man, I'm just over here going through it, listening to all this, man. Because my daughter, their reality is different from our reality, right? And just like Trey said, talking about listening, I don't mind listening, but they don't listen back.
2: Yeah.
4: You know, but they want you to sit there and listen to all this stuff they didn't like.
2: Yeah.
4: Like, for instance, my daughter sat me down. She told me, she said, Dad, I don't mean to be disrespectful or hurt your feelings, but I don't look at you as Dad. I look at you as David.
0: Ouch.
2: Oh, whoa.
3: Oh, wow.
0: Oh, whoa. Dang, David.
2: Oh, ouch.
4: And it kind of hit me, but then she started going into details about after my divorce.
2: Yeah.
4: I dated.
0: You dated a lot. And she saw this as a daughter.
4: It was 10 different women. It wasn't 10. It was like 5.
3: Oh, God. Okay. And I'm gonna let you know that is a big difference.
2: All these extra
3: but Dr. Mo, see what he's not saying is there was Brenda, Leticia, and Jaleesa.
1: Who side you on, Tony?
3: LaShawn.
1: But that's not her business.
2: She she's actually inviting you somewhere. Here's the invitation that she's giving you. She's inviting you into an adult relationship with her.
4: Exactly.
2: And so if you cross that bridge, you can get to an adult relationship with her. If you shut it down, y'all never make it across that bridge.
4: Yeah, she shuts it down, though.
2: You got to
4: I shut it down after the disrespect.
2: Well,
4: oh, never.
2: No,
0: yeah, but hold on a second. Dr. Mo, can we go back to how many women did she say now?
4: All right,
0: she
4: said 10.
2: She said
4: 10.
3: And they all was from the hood.
1: They like to exaggerate. Come on now.
0: Okay. All right, Dr. Thompson, if there's somebody listening right now and they want to reach you, how do they reach you?
2: DrMoniqueThompson.com or follow me on Instagram at DrMoniqueThompson.
0: I love it. We love when you're in. Everybody, please clap it up for this woman, Dr. Monique Thompson.
3: Hey.
0: It's Dee Dee in the morning.
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0: When I was going to the Clay, they canceled my flight, and I had to end up, you know, sitting in the economy. And it changed me as a person. It made me more sympathetic to people in lower class cabin. You get lost sometimes. Sometimes you forget, and the mission isn't as clear. But I want everybody to know that I have learned from my mistakes, and that I am going to be more dutiful and more empathic.
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0: There's only one call, y'all. 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

0: It's Dee Dee in the Morning on Big Easy 102.9. Okay, hi. Good morning, Dee Dee in the Morning. I got to stop everything and get into our hot topics because did y'all hear what the hater said about Jay-Z? Who is the biggest hater in the game now? Who do you think is the biggest hater in the game?
1: Damn. That's a good question.
2: If it ain't you, I'm going to say, Dame Dash, maybe.
0: It's Dame Dash. Let's go, y'all. We got to hear what he
3: situations
0: said now about Jay-Z.
3: Sticky. It's getting sticky. Sticky. Sticky.
4: Hot Topics, only on Dee Dee in the Morning.
0: All right, so let me just say this. To anybody listening who does a lot of letters online, maybe they write emails, things like that. You ever see people writing nice letters and things? You know, a lot of people saying it's AI generated. Mm-hmm. Well, guess what's going to happen now? Claude will now add invisible watermarks to AI-generated text and images.
1: I heard about these.
0: Yep. They said these will be used to quickly identify AI work being passed off as authentic work. Well, then why the hell we got it?
1: Mm.
0: Why you give me Claude? Tell me to use it to help me, you know, kind of do letters and this and that. Yeah, and then when I use it, papers. Now tell on me.
1: Yeah, now what the hell? Snitch.
0: Yeah, why we do it anyway then?
1: They did say there was a way around it as well, but I guess to stop like plagiarizing work. You know what I'm saying?
0: Oh, come on.
1: Yeah, because a lot of people do it or use it for school as well.
0: Yeah.
1: Like if you're writing a paper or if you're typing a paper, they just throw the prompt into AI, and then the AI give them the whole paper. You copy and paste it. You know what I'm saying?
0: But now you mad because I'm using Claude to help me cheat.
1: Facts. There is a way
0: but
1: around
0: y'all created
1: it.
0: You created Claude to help me cheat. Yeah. Now you mad because I'm using it to help me cheat.
1: I tell you, the way around it, they say, is if you let it give you the paper, but you type it up yourself, like if you type it word for word verbatim, it's not going to have that watermark in there.
0: Oh,
1: yeah, it's not going to have that watermark in there. So there's a way around it.
0: All right,
1: it ain't foolproof.
0: Let's move on and talk about this. So Michael Irvin, who has a great podcast now on Netflix.
2: Yeah, he does, man. You know, former Dallas Cowboy himself, Michael Irvin, man. You know, he got the podcast that's really hot, doing well. Well, man, he was talking about his family and his relatives, and you would not believe what he said.
5: The white fans, they got every dime of their money. They ain't got to worry about none of that. Yeah. They really don't. I got 16 brothers. I bet I own 7 homes right now in Florida. I got 7 homes and I got 7 in all of them homes and they won't leave. Dang. And they ain't paid rent in 30 years. And they'll call me and say, hey, Michael, we need some new cabinets in the cabinets in the house. You've been staying there for 30 years. You ain't That's paid true. Rent or nothing. And what are you doing? You know, we have these burdens that they don't because our family feel. Remember, I brought you some sneakers when you were in the 8th grade. You should be able to get me this house.
0: Like,
5: that was sneakers. Why can't I get you some Jordans? Why do I got to get you a house?
0: Wow. Yeah, yeah. Ain't that something
2: else? They would have said to me, I gave you some sneakers when the 8th grade. Well, what size you got? You wear so I can get them back then.
5: Right.
2: Now, you going to trip on the house? And then you have the nerve to call me about some damn cab. You can't get no cabinet.
0: Right.
2: Wow.
0: Right.
2: You paid 30 years, rent free, and you can't buy one cabinet door.
1: You should have learned how to build some cabinets
2: about
1: in 30
2: now,
1: years.
2: Hell yeah.
1: You stay in there rent free, you build the cabinets.
2: Your TV should stay at home on HGTV.
0: Finally, can we talk about the hater that is the hater of all haters?
1: You talking about Dame Dash.
0: Yep.
1: Yeah, you talking about Dame Dash, right? Well, he was on a podcast the other day. JJ, you said you're going to be on the same podcast, right?
2: Yes, I will
1: right?
2: be on that Mind's Air on Friday.
1: Yeah. Well, he was on the podcast the other day, and he was speaking about Jay-Z. He has said that nobody wants to hear from a 60-year-old Jigga Man.
6: Can Jay do a comeback album? Can he come back? Can he put out an album?
7: Rappers are not supposed to come back at 60. Do you understand this? It's over, bro. It was over 30 years ago. You don't want to come back, Albert. Who wants to see a wrinkled up 60-year-old camel face
0: come out
7: and be old with his back hurt, a little arthritis, not moving the same? Like, who wants to see that?
1: They have good little kiki.
0: This guy.
1: And he obviously is just hating. I will give him a medal for his consistency in hating. He's a consistent hater.
0: Yes, he is.
1: But he's absolutely wrong.
0: I think so, too.
1: At the same time.
0: He's wrong, but it's just sad to see somebody be so consumed with another human being.
1: Jealousy.
0: And the jealousy of it. Like, we're seeing it in real time, you guys. See what jealousy looks like. And it's not attractive, is it?
1: At all.
0: At all.
1: It makes you look bad more than the

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0: Good morning. It's Dee Dee in the morning on, what is today? It is Wednesday. It's a Wednesday. And let me find Trey G right now to find out what's trending. What do you got?
1: Hey, so DaBaby is trending.
0: DaBaby,
1: not Lil Baby. DaBaby is trending. They say he is adding to his portfolio. They say he's about to make $4.6 million worth of profit after he put his North Carolina mansion up for sale. They say he bought it in 2019 at $2.3 million. Now he's selling it for $4.6. Now, I will tell you this. The reason why it's trending is because he also shot somebody in this same house back in 2022.
2: Damn.
1: You sound so defeated.
0: You know what? If I'm the real estate agent now, this here used to be the home of DaBaby, and this is where he shot someone.
2: Yes.
0: Matter of fact, if you go over to this wall, you will see part of the bullet fracture.
2: Yeah, absolutely.
0: Shrapnel from the bullet is there.
1: Does that impact the house value?
2: Yeah.
1: I shot somebody right here.
2: Notice that he was laying right here.
0: Yeah.
2: We still have him chalked off.
0: Not chalked off.
2: We got him chalked off.
0: For real, man. All right, maybe.
2: Damn shame what they did to that dog.
0: $4.6 million to add the baby's home. How's that? And guess what? We can help you with the down payment of $1,000. 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Talk to Dee Dee.
2: That's 833-825-5233.
0: It's Dee Dee in the morning.
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0: best mix of R&B, Big Easy, 102.9. Good morning. Hi, it's Didi in the morning, guys. Can we have a conversation about today? Have y'all been seeing this online? Anybody see the conspiracy theory that today around 9:30 we're supposed to be losing gravity?
1: You know what? I did see that. I also saw that NASA came out with evidence refuting it as well.
0: I'm sorry, refuting?
1: Yeah.
0: No, that's right.
1: Yeah.
0: Damn. He said refuting.
2: Yeah. Well, he gets deep sometimes,
0: Don't he? Every now and then.
2: He ain't seven. He ain't getting deep.
0: Yeah, pulled out a good word.
1: That's insane. But okay.
0: All right. Well, listen. August 12th, they said one of the most powerful days of 2026. They're talking about there's going to be, first of all, three rare cosmic incidents that are happening today.
1: Okay.
0: I don't know if y'all heard about that.
1: Ooh, she used incidents. In a sentence.
2: why we on highlight that? She used incidents. Oh,
0: that,
2: God.
0: That was a regular word.
2: Cow. Go off. Go, right. Go off, though.
0: All right. They say there's supposed to be some interesting events today. Yeah. Number one, six planet parade is supposed to happen. A total solar eclipse is supposed to happen today. A new moon is supposed to happen. Mm. And they're also saying there's supposed to be a what is it called? A Perseid? Have anybody heard about that? Mm-mm. Perseid shower?
1: Mm. Well, damn.
0: Perseid? I don't know. Anyway, they said, look to the sky right now. But the other thing is that on social media, they're now saying we're supposed to lose gravity. meteor shower, everything else. And we're supposed to lose gravity for 7 seconds, according to this.
1: Yeah, I don't even know how that's going to be possible.
0: Yeah. Y'all ain't heard this? Come on now.
2: Only you heard this.
0: Come on, JJ. Google. Go look. Okay, Google it right now. I need somebody here to Google. Or also go to social media and just put in there August 12th and see what pulls up.
1: Yeah.
0: Pull up August 12th, really. Hashtag, or just go to the hashtag August 12th and see what they're saying about today, Trey. Make sure I'm not crazy.
1: Yeah, they say anybody, this is what's on Google now. They say anybody who believed it, commit them instantly.
0: Yeah.
1: That's what Google said.
0: Yeah, they say a lot is happening today, but it could be where we lose gravity. We just going to be floating up in the air. And then I guess after 7 seconds, we fall back to the ground. Oh, I want to know how fast we're going to fly up.
1: Oh, God. It sounds like you already up there in them clouds. Mm-hmm. It sounds like it.
2: Well, every time I partake, I already float, so I'm good.
0: Let me tell you what I told the husband. I said, I'd rather be laying on near a bed than if we lose gravity. So when we bounce back, we hit back to Earth, I'm going to hit on that bed.
1: You are loony.
0: But hold on. Do you stay in a building if you lose gravity, or do you go outside if you lose gravity? Should you be out walking, or do you want to be in a house? Because if the house hits back, or a building, and it hits back to the ground, it's going to crumble, right?
1: You done thought about this a little too much for me.
2: You too deep.
1: Yeah,
2: you too deep.
0: Y'all haven't heard about us losing gravity.
2: No,
0: okay, if anybody heard this story, if you've heard about this, call me right now. Call me right now if you have heard on social media that we're supposed to lose gravity today.
1: You're going to have folks out here just panicking.
0: All right. Let me know.
1: Somebody grandma calling their grandkids right now.
0: Let me know if y'all have heard this rumor and if you heard this conspiracy theory this morning. Hit me up right now at 833. Talk to Didi.
2: That's 833-825-5233.
0: And tell me if you heard that conspiracy theory about us losing gravity today and what you think about it. But I'm hearing it's around 9:34 today.
1: That's what you heard?
0: That's what I heard.
2: All right, for sure. And if you didn't hear it, call anyway and tell Didi how crazy she is.
0: Their phone lines are ringing down. Carissa! Oh, my God. Carissa, tell me, what did you hear about today, August 12th?
2: And be honest.
3: I don't know. I was just scrolling through Facebook, and I seen that it said that we were going to lose gravity today. See? And I was like, what?
0: Thank you. Thank you, Carissa.
3: That's crazy. Right,
0: Carissa, you saw it, too.
3: Mm-hmm. I did, yes.
0: Are you nervous about it? You think it's going to happen?
3: I'm hoping it's not, but if it does, that'd be kind of cool.
0: Yeah. All right. Thank you.
1: I'm scrolling through Instagram. Mm-hmm. I feel like Instagram a little bit more reliable at this point than Facebook. It's a NASA debunks viral claim that Earth will lose gravity for 7 seconds.
0: I don't know why you believe in NASA.
1: What you... they've only mastered space exploration. Yeah. I don't know why I'm believing them either, huh?
0: Yeah. Google a little bit more about NASA. they lied to us about going to the moon back in the day.
1: You should
0: be Edward. Edward, what did you hear about today, this August 12th? Tell everybody what you heard.
4: We supposed to lose gravity.
0: Thank you.
4: The second.
1: Okay, so if this don't happen, what y'all gonna do?
0: Sit here.
4: Hey, if it don't happen, it's just, it's just another theory. But if it happens, what everybody else gonna say?
1: Boy, that is a black saying. Do you mean? I mean, hey.
0: That's it.
1: But that is a black. What does that mean?
0: That means what he said.
1: Yeah, exactly.
0: Like, it could happen. Hey.
1: Boy, that's some black. You hear me? I mean, hey.
0: Edward, thank you, Edward. I agree. Thank you for calling because I knew I wasn't the only one who heard that. Thank you, Edward.
4: You're welcome.
0: All right, hey. Coming up, we're going to play our $1,000 minute game and give you some cash next. It's Didi in the morning.
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0: It's Dee Dee in the morning on Big Easy 102.9. It's Dee Dee in the morning. Good morning. I got to stop everything right now because we're about to play our $1,000 mini game. And we appreciate you listening. I got Trey G, also comedian, J.J. Williamson with me. And you. And we have Gabby standing by who's going to be on our $1,000 mini game. Before we even get into this, guess what they said? Adult men, on average, spend, guess how much, a week hanging out with friends. They say you guys hang out with your friends more than women do. I know my husband does because he goes golfing and he plays with his friends.
1: Yeah.
0: Like JJ and them went golfing this past weekend. JJ, what y'all do? Just have fun?
2: Just, man, when I tell you we had one of the best outings of all time,
0: yeah,
2: we laughed our butts off.
0: See, that was just hanging out to
2: that
0: me.
2: Was
0: I
2: just
0: felt like
2: out.
0: Y'all wasn't even playing golf. Y'all was just laughing.
2: No, we were playing now.
0: But you just laughed too.
2: Well, we got some laughs in too.
0: According to this, adult men on average spend an hour and a half more per week hanging out with friends as compared to women.
1: Damn.
0: Y'all hang out with your friends more than women do.
1: Well, that's because when women get together, men buy their stuff for them. They be like at the bar and stuff like that, and the men will buy their drinks. The men will buy their food, all that type of stuff there. And y'all know
0: that
1: how
0: is
1: to play
0: one of the benefits of being a female, I like.
1: Facts.
2: Damn.
1: Y'all know how to play.
0: Yeah, when y'all sit up there and buy us something, I'd be like, all right, I'll take a drink.
1: That's why when I buy her something, we going to split it.
0: Yeah, that's what I said. All right, I'll take an appetizer.
1: we going to split it. You get four sticks and I get four sticks.
2: Right. I'm talking about the fork and the napkins.
0: I take cheese sticks.
1: Yes.
2: Okay. Yeah.
1: Yes.
2: Right down the middle with them.
0: Wait, hold
1: triple
0: on a second.
1: Dipper.
0: Wait, hold on a second. We got to get the cheese sticks with the marinara sauce.
1: Come on.
2: Man.
1: Or ranch.
2: Boy.
1: Or ranch.
2: Right.
1: Your choice.
2: You be chewing it or get one more.

0: Gabby. Hey, Gabby.
1: Hey.
0: All right now, G. Gabby. Talk to us, sweetie. What you do last night, Gabby?
2: Baby G.
1: Baby, I didn't do nothing. Yesterday was the first day of school. My child was tired.
0: Hold on. So you were tired, too?
1: I was tired, too. Yes, ma'am.
3: What grade are you?
1: I have an almost three-year-old at home, so she wore me out her first day back by herself.
0: Okay.
1: I work from home. So.
0: Oh, you do? And so you make her, like, go to school, too? Like, when you're working, she has to kind of go to school?
1: She has to be on, like, educational programs. Okay. She's not quite in school yet.
0: Okay. So what kind of educational toy do you have for her?
1: She be on a tablet.
3: Got a tablet.
1: Yeah. Tablet, baby.
0: Yeah, that's how it be. Damn. All right. Well, listen, we got cash for you, Gabby. Is that her?
1: That's her.
0: Yeah, she's ready to play, too.
3: Gabby, when you get mad at her, do you say, I'm going to take that tablet from you?
1: I sure do.
3: That's one of them new parents. I love it.
0: Yeah.
3: I love it.
0: Let's spin the wheel, see if we can get you some extra cash. Here we go.
4: DJ. JJ from the SIP.
5: Trey G.
4: JJ from the SIP. $30 bonus.
3: $30. Good Lord. You don't get that, man. At least you're going to call.
1: If I don't get nothing else, I'm taking that $30.
3: Come on. You're going to get it. All right. Now, look, if you don't know the answer, please say pass. We got time. We're going to come back to it, all right?
1: Okay.
3: Let's get this early morning Monday. What is the first job you ever had?
1: At the mall.
3: If you could have any job in the world, what would it be?
1: President.
3: Oh, wow. Mm. What's the largest island in the world?
1: Hawaii.
3: Okay. What female boxer calls themselves the Gwat?
0: The Gwat.
1: Clarissa Shields.
3: Oh, okay. You knew it. What was LeBron's last year he played with the Cleveland Cavaliers?
1: Oh, 2001, 2002, 2003, 2004, 2005.
3: What is the only letter that doesn't appear in any name of any U.S. state?
1: A, B, C, D, E, F, G, H, I, J, K, L, M, N, O, P, Q, R, S, T, U, V, W, X.
3: What NFL team won the Super Bowl last year?
1: 49ers.
3: You close.
1: Pass.
3: Okay. What movie is this quote from? You is kind, you is smart, and you is important.
1: Ooh, The Help.
3: Okay, there. What was the fifth question?
0: Damn, you got 5 out of 9. 5 out of 9.
3: Not bad.
0: Here's what you missed. You missed this one. What is the largest island in the world? Greenland.
1: Mm-hmm. Okay.
0: What was LeBron's last year he played for the Cleveland Cavaliers? 2017-2018 year. Yeah. What NFL team won the Super Bowl last year? The Seattle Seahawks.
3: So did.
0: And then
1: I'm a Cowboys fan.
0: Okay.
3: Oh, bless your heart.
6: Go Cowboys.
3: Bless your heart, too.
1: Go Cowboys.
6: We love you, baby. Yeah. Stay around with us. Come on.
1: We're going to win this year.
6: Come on.
0: Yeah. All right. I'm leaving.
6: I'm going to give her an extra 50.
3: Yeah.
6: In practice.
0: She said you're going to win in practice. All right. So listen, Gabby, you got 5 out of the 8. You're going to get $10 every correct answer. We added up as $50, but you throw in that extra 30 when you spun that wheel. $80 coming to you, Gabby.
1: Thank you.
0: All right.
6: Great job.
0: Congratulations to you. Why don't you do me a favor and tell everybody the show that gave you a shot at $1,000.
1: BD in the morning.
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0: It's Dee Dee in the morning. A Big Easy 102.9. Good morning. It's Dee Dee in the morning. Trey G. All right. So Trey was in here talking to us a little bit about something. And Trey, explain to everyone this conversation that we were having.
1: Yeah. So there was a poll done, right? There was a poll. You know, I'm a sucker for a good poll. Hold on.
0: I mean,
1: a good study.
0: Good to know. He said, I'm a sucker for a good poll.
1: I truly dislike you.
2: Yeah. When he said that, I put my head down like the ugly duckling.
0: All right, go ahead. Trey.
1: No. Pause. A good survey. Yes, I am a sucker for a good study. A good survey. And there was a study done, and it says these are the top 10 worst places to take a first date.
0: Okay.
1: And women are the ones who actually answered this question.
0: Okay.
1: Okay. Came in at number, like 8% of women say they don't want to go to a movie theater.
0: Really?
1: On the first day. 8% of women.
0: 8%.
1: Only 8%, which is not bad, but I really don't like movies as a first date.
0: Really? You know, no guy ever took me on a date to a movie.
1: First day or any day?
0: Or any day. Really? I never had a guy say, hey, let's go to the movie. They normally always took me out to eat. I guess they could hear my stomach growling. I don't know what the hell it was.
2: And then they want to have conversations instead of just sitting in there, you know, just looking in the movie and y'all looking at the cone of your eyes, wondering what they doing or thinking.
0: Like on a first date, Trey, when you go to the movie, do you hold hands or anything on a first date? Even on the first date?
1: I be trying to get my little Mac on. You see what I'm saying? So when we cross the street or when we going into the movie theater, I get my hand back.
0: Cute.
1: Hey, grab my hand real quick.
0: Yeah. Hey, Trey, that's cute.
1: Come on, I'm going to lead you through.
2: Is it a hint if it take too long for her to grab your hand?
1: She don't like me.
2: Yeah, she don't like me.
1: But Dee Dee, I hate to give you a compliment. You do have good conversation. That's probably why.
0: That's why, the guys would take me to dinner.
1: You ain't never been to no theater.
0: No.
1: So this is another one. Women said, 22% of women said they hate going to the club on the first date.
0: Yeah.
1: Do not take a woman to the club.
2: Yeah. Nah.
0: I agree with that.
1: Yeah. Nah. I remember one time my mama said a dude took her to the club on the first date. She said that was the first and last time we ever went out with each other. Yeah. 25% of women said they do not want to go to an escape room on the first day.
0: Which I thought
1: was interesting. An escape room is kind of dope.
0: I mean, it sounds fun, but we're not talking, are we?
1: We are. We communicate.
0: Oh, trying to get out of there.
1: Yeah.
0: And you see the skills and whether or not she's going to get frustrated at the fact
1: you
0: that.
1: You see what I'm saying?
0: Yeah.
1: And you're trying to see if you are a good team.
0: Yeah, good point.
1: Okay. You see what I'm saying?
2: I like it.
1: But 25% of women said do not take them to an escape room. 34% of women said I don't want to go on a double date.
0: For a first date?
2: No, that ain't a good move.
1: I don't want to go on a double date. But I can see that one, too, just because you start to compete with the couple that's across from you on the cool.
0: No, I hate that. Competing with the couple. I hate when me and my husband have to do a couple's things, and now we got to, if they're being affectionate, he and I got to be affectionate.
1: You know what I mean?
2: See them lovey-dovey, all right, come on,
0: let's do this.
1: Yeah. And don't get into no argument. Oh, my God, it gets so awkward.
0: I love the awkward arguments with couples.
1: Do you?
0: Oh, my God.
1: I love
0: arguing with my husband. Everybody sit up there and look awkward. I'd be like, what?
1: I hate it, man.
0: What?
2: Dee Dee see them arguing, then she'll be like, you know what? Me and Chris just did the same thing.
0: Yeah. Then I start arguing with him. See?
1: I can't stand it. Dee Dee, this one was actually on your list one time. 34% of women said they do not want to go shopping on a first date.
0: Yeah.
1: So don't take me grocery shopping.
0: But see, I heard that was supposed to be I would go on a grocery shopping. Shopping date.
1: I don't think that's a bad one.
0: That'd be so much fun to walk up and down the aisle and just talk and see what you pick out for your house.
1: And then y'all go
2: home
1: and cook it.
2: I wouldn't get that lettuce right there. You see how it's dead right there? You know what? I ain't think about
1: that. Not lettuce. Then y'all go home and cook what y'all bought.
0: Yeah.
1: You know what I'm saying? That might be kind of romantic. They say 42% of women say they do not want to go to a gym class or swimming on a first date. 52% of women said they don't want to go to a video call or FaceTime on the first date. And then 65% of women rejected going to his house on the first date.
0: Yeah, no.
1: This was actually one of the highest ones. It says 66% of women said they don't want to go to a wedding on somebody's date.
0: No. We're not going to a wedding on a first date.
2: No hints.
1: I had a girl try to do me like that one time.
0: She wants you to go with her to a wedding?
1: Oh, my God. The wedding was out. It was about 6 months out. And she was like, oh, yeah, come with me to the wedding. I'm like, oh, God.
0: Did you say yes?
1: No.
0: Oh.
1: No.
0: Why?
1: Because I don't like weddings, first of all. You got to dress up, all type of stuff. It's too stuffy.
0: Trey's like, I don't want to sit there and believe in love.
1: Facts, that too.
0: No, I don't want
1: to
0: go.
1: I want to see y'all lie to each other.
2: Yeah, yeah.
1: See y'all lie to each other like that.
0: Oh, God.
1: And Now, 80% of women said they do not want to meet somebody's family on a first date. That was the highest.
2: Oh, hell no.
0: Yeah, that ain't gonna work.
1: Do not introduce her to your family, fellas, on the first date. She will run. Yeah.
0: All right. Thank you for that. Appreciate it. Absolutely. On the first date, y'all, it's Dee Dee in the morning.
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5: An earlier accident has been cleared, I-10 westbound at Almonaster, stopping all traffic from Crowder Boulevard. This is causing about a 14 to 15 minute delay, so pack your patience on this one. Expect periodic lane closures for a widening project on Causeway Boulevard between Airline and West Napoleon. The roadway is being widened from 4 to 6 lanes. This project will go until spring of 2027. 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I'm Armetta Landrum.
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2: Right now, construction takes out the left lane, Crescent City Connection westbound between Chapultepec and Terry Parkway. Got a wreck, Carrollton Avenue at Washington Avenue. Crews on the scene of an accident, Governor Nichols Street at North Robertson Street. And we've got an accident, Old Gentilly Road at Desire Parkway. Watch out for crews. 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
10: Another very hot day with partly cloudy skies. There is also a chance to see some scattered showers and thunderstorms. Once again, not everyone will see them. This is more than likely going to be for the South Shore. Highs for today, though, will reach 90 to 97, feeling like the triple digits. For tonight, 76 to 79. The next story for us will be the temperatures heating up as we get to Thursday on into the weekend. Temperatures reaching the mid to upper 90s. Heat advisories are possible. From the WDSU First Warning Weather Center, I'm Raven Richard.
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0: 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Hey, good morning, Dee Dee in the morning. We got to take our last look at our hot topics, guys, because we must talk about... Y'all heard the story of what happened in South Korea about the meat that they're banning? Have y'all heard about this? No. They're banning a certain... let's get into it, Trey.
1: Turn his TV off. It's time for Hot Topics, only on Dee Dee in the morning.
0: All right, let's get into this, though. Did y'all see this? Back to school. You all saw this now? Back to school. They got some new screen time limits. Take a listen.
2: In Los Angeles, the nation's second largest school district is rolling out some of the strictest limits on screen time in the country as students head back to class today. The new rules call for no screen time at all until second grade. Second and third graders get 20 minutes a day. Fourth and fifth graders get 30. Middle schoolers will soon be limited to 1 hour per class per week. High schoolers, a half hour more than that.
3: No screen time. So,
0: you guys, we need to have that conversation because I'm curious about if you're a parent, how you feel about that. Because, you know, they're locking up people's phones and things like that. You can't use your cell phone, this and that. I mean, I'm just curious. We're going to have that conversation.
3: It's becoming a real issue. Mm-hmm. Seems like all across the country.
0: Yes, it is. So the other thing we got to talk about, y'all saw this in South Korea, what they're now saying? Mm-mm. South Korea to fully ban dog meat by February of 2027.
4: Oh, Lord.
0: They said 82% of dog farms have already closed in South Korea.
3: So they were farming dogs to eat them?
0: Yes.
3: You know what? Different cultures practice different things. So I get it, but my goodness, that's different. Mm-hmm. That is very different.
0: Here's what they're now saying. According to the report, South Korea is moving toward a full ban on the dog meat industry. Mm. As of February 7, 2027, they're now saying. They had a dog breeding farms, and at 82% have already closed. They also went on to say that it prohibits the breeding and the slaughtering and everything else of the distribution of dog for human consumption.
3: I think it's about past time.
4: So my comedy career took me over to perform for the troops in South Korea.
3: Yeah,
4: man, you know, a couple of the army people there, man, they was like, "Hey, man, be careful with what you eat over here," and they kept it honest with me. So I never ate and touching any of their food. Their food.
0: You only did shrimp and fish?
4: I always ate on base because I knew it was going to be American food.
0: Okay.
4: So I ate on base every time I moved around, man, because they said just be careful what you eat around here, man, for real.
3: Yeah, that's wild.
4: Yeah, man. I was like, damn.
0: And then finally, can we please talk about one other thing, and that would be the Powerball jackpot. Have y'all heard where it is now?
3: Yeah, man. They say the Powerball is at $1 billion is what I've heard. They say $1 billion. Could be yours. Now, they say the cash payout for the Powerball is like $433 million.
0: I take it.
3: Take the cash.
4: I'll cash out too.
0: Would y'all do what did they always say? You get all these checks, these installments for the rest of your life?
3: I probably would take the cash too.
4: I'm taking the cash.
3: But if you can pass the installments alone to somebody, I probably would take this. But I don't think you can do that.
0: I don't think so either. Give me all my cash. I want it all.
3: In a lump sum. $433 million.
0: In a lump sum. And I sleep with it all day, all night. Y'all be like, where's she at? Sleeping on her money?
4: We got to find the hoodest gas stations to go to, though.
3: Yeah.
0: They got to be small.
4: They got to be small. The pumps ain't got to be work. You got to have those pictures up at the counter where somebody then stole or did a fake check or counterfeit money. Those type of stores right there. The Coke, 2 liter Coke's got to have dust on it.
0: They've been there a while.
4: So, yeah.
3: One of the freezers ain't working.
4: You asked for let me get a bag of ice, but it's melted.
0: Oh, hold on a second. And they gotta have a restaurant inside of that gas station.
4: Preferably
3: a taco stand.
4: Yeah, or Subway.
0: Something gotta be in there.
4: Yeah.
0: Something to eat.
4: Yeah.
0: All right. Hey, listen, good luck with that Powerball jackpot. I'm gonna go out and buy me some right now.
4: Me too.
0: Coming up next, though, we're gonna shut the show down. It's Dee Dee in the morning.
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0: 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All right, we're done. What did we learn today? Let me see. JJ, anything you remember?
1: Yes, I learned that my man Michael Irvin, he said, man, my family been staying for me with free rent-free for 30 damn years.
2: Damn.
1: And they still complaining.
0: Mm-hmm. What about you, Trey?
2: We learned that Kentrell and Sharonda, they've been arguing on social media. AKA NBA Youngboy and his mama. They had some words exchanged.
1: Yeah, and we also, man, Tiffany had to say, look, y'all ain't going to see me no more.
2: Facts.
1: I learned my lesson.
0: Yep. Yeah. Oh, yeah, and then we also found out, you guys, of course, yeah, the Powerball jackpot's at $1 billion. Mm. And the baby is trying to sell his mansion in North Carolina for $4.6 million, even though somebody's been shot in it. Somebody has been shot in there.
1: Thanks.
0: All right. Tomorrow on the show, get ready. We got a dope discussion for you. We got cash, laughs, and more. Meet us right back here on Didi in the Morning.
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0: Big Easy 102.9, New Orleans' best mix of R&B, Snoop Dogg, Swiss Beats. It's Kyle Stepp, DJ Incredible, handling business as we always do. And don't forget, it's coming up very, very soon. It is happening in the city on the end, well, at the end of this month, on the 28th at the Caesar Superdome, and we're trying to get you there. Talking about Kanye West, well, he goes by Ye now, but you know. It's Kanye West, and he's going to be at the Caesar Superdome at the end of the month at the 28th, as a matter of fact, and we are trying to get you there. You got to be in it to try to win it. What you need to do right now is text the national keyword graduation. Big word. Text graduation to 95819, GRADUATION. Graduation. Text that right now for your chance to win this wonderful, wonderful. It's a trip for two. And again, I explain it because you hear the commercial talking about flights in, you know, the flights and the hotel. Yeah, if you're from out of town, you get to, you know, you get to fly in. But, you know, everything else is for, you know, it's for everybody. The hotel, the $100 cash, floor seats, all that good stuff. It's going to be a lot of fun. Again, the word is graduation. 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

0: Warm. Hey, it's Didi in the morning and Thursday on the show.
1: Hey, we giving out big NPT vibes, what a.k.a. No Politics Thursday. Oh. Yes, indeed. But we still with the ish and the hot topics. Plus, it's back to school season, so we got to talk about this cell phone ban inside the classroom.
2: Hey, also, it got you a chance to win y'all be a thousand there. 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

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But again, you got to be in it to try to win it. And you know the giveaway folks will be, you know, taking stuff down or putting a new contest up. 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You

0: 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Jill Scott, don't play. You heard her. Squeeze her meat. I mean, and she said that, I'm talking about at the point of, I mean, she commanded. You know, I mean, she didn't just kind of slide that by. She worse than rappers. You know. I mean, really, you know, she commanded you to do that. If you listen to the song, wheel it back and listen to her. I mean, you heard her say what she said, and she meant that. And if you didn't do it, it sounded like you're going to get beat up. But anyway, it is what it is. We got more great music on the way on the Big Easy 102.9.
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0: I know you're gonna. When I was going this. To Clay, they canceled my flight, and I had to end up, you know, sitting in the economy. And it changed me as a person. It made me more sympathetic to people in lower class cabin. You get lost sometimes. 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

0: 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Stokely, it's called Needs Love. DJ Incredible, get it in. And don't forget now, he's coming to town on the 28th, and we are trying to get you there. 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
1: Hey, we giving out big NPT vibes, what a.k.a. No Politics Thursday. Oh. Yes, indeed. But we still with the ish and the hot topics. Plus, it's back to school season, so we got to talk about this cell phone ban inside the classroom.
2: Hey, also, it got you a chance to win y'all be a thousand there. 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

0: Big Easy 1029, New Orleans' best mix of R&B, Money Long, and richest DJ Incredible. Just having fun with you, getting it in. You know what? It is that time again where we're trying to get you to see Kanye West. He's coming to town very, very soon on the 28th of this month to the Caesar Superdome. And you know what? You and a guest could be in there having a wonderful time. Hotel, $100 cash, floor seats. And if you're not in the area, they're going to fly you in as well. It's going to be a great, great time to be had. But no, well, the word changed at 12 o'clock, so we got to give you a new word so you can get into the contest. What you need to do right now is text the national keyword. Dropout. That's one word. D-R-O-P-O-U-T. Dropout. Make it one word. Dropout. Text it to 95819 right now for your chance to win.
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0: I know you're gonna. When I was going this. To Clay, they canceled my flight, and I had to end up, you know, sitting in the economy. And it changed me as a person. It made me more sympathetic to people in lower class cabin. You get lost sometimes. Sometimes you forget, and the mission isn't as clear. But I want everybody to know that I have learned from my mistakes, and that I am going to be more dutiful and more empathic.
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0: 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It's called The Pleasure Would Be Mine. 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

0: BKT 1029, New Orleans' best mix of R&B with Tank. 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Yes, DJ Incredible, having fun with you. 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
0: Hey, we giving out big NPT vibes, aka No Politics Thursday. Oh. Yes, indeed. But we still with the ish and the hot topics. Plus, it's back to school season, so we got to talk about this cell phone ban inside the classroom.
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0: Big Easy 102.9, New Orleans' best mix of R&B. You ain't got to be scared. Officially named of the group is Javon Dewan and the Trap Stars. Well, the Trap Stars consist of Snoop Dogg, Jazzy Faye, Tonio Armani. It's a wonderful situation. You know what I mean? DJ Incredible handling business all the way until about 2 o'clock. 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
1: That's where Never Give Up comes from. 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

0: DL.
1: What did you set this on, hell?
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2: Ladies and gentlemen, put your hands together for DL Hughley.
1: It is the DL Hughley Show, your 2026 edition. Did you know that they named a military installation after Lindsey Graham?
3: Why after you told me? Yeah.
1: That is an unremarkable because him and Pete Espich are the same kind of guy.
3: They both
1: served in the National Guard. One unremarkable white man gives it to another unremarkable white man. And particularly after their assault on woke.
3: Yeah.
1: Now they've been fired. They refused to give promotions to qualified black people. They removed people from their positions. They have written things. They have tried to go to the Supreme Court and make sure that transgender people were discriminated against.
4: Mm-hmm.
1: They have placed Confederate generals back on army bases.
4: Yep.
1: And they're talking about doing it's testosterone tests.
4: Yeah.
1: Mm. And they give it to him. Mm. He gets a base.
3: Yeah,
1: it's so,
3: I don't expect much more than that, though. I honestly don't.
1: I didn't care about his sexuality, Lindsey Graham. I cared about his mediocrity.
4: Yeah,
1: I just think he was a mediocre, a white man. I don't understand. The only thing he ever did was hire gay prostitutes and champion a war. and you know what? They continue to be his friend. The very thing he is, he had to pretend like he wasn't, so they would accept him.
3: Mm-hmm. Yep.
1: I bet you what, he wouldn't openly say he was gay.
3: Of course not.
1: Of course not. And so to me, if a bigoted, racist, homophobic administration, they shouldn't give a closeted gay guy the base, a base. If they name something, it should actually be a closet.
3: It could be a closet on the base, though,
1: Or a rear operating base. It could be that, too.
3: Oh,
4: or a foxhole.
1: It could be that, too. It could be that, too. That, too, right here. He was in the JAG Corps. That's what he was. I said JAG for real.
5: Yeah,
1: no,
5: JAG.
1: He was. He literally was. I'm not even making it up.
3: No, I believe you.
4: Was it Air Force Reserve or was Navy? Which one? One of them reserve.
1: Air Force Reserve. Yeah. You remember when everybody was off and everybody was starving to death, and he is at Disney World with a princess wand.
3: Yeah. I do remember that. That's who he was.
4: Being free, singing It's a Small World.
1: Yeah, and you know, the website at in tribute to him, the website at Grindr was half loaded, so it was crazy.
3: It's gonna leave that alone right there.
4: Somebody loves you, baby.
5: Ain't nobody gonna get beat up singing that song.
1: No, hell no. Nobody can.
3: Oh my god.
5: Be a chorus.
1: Happy birthday to Sir Mix-a-Lot. Who exactly? Happy birthday to Yvette Nicole Brown, who I adore. Happy birthday to George Hamilton. Happy birthday to Tyson Fury. Happy birthday to Malaysia Pargo, Janelle Pargo's basketball wife. Happy birthday to Imani Hakeem. Everybody Hates Chris. Happy birthday to Lakeith Stanfield, Atlanta and Get Out. Happy birthday to Chris Middleton, NBA champion. Happy birthday to Afion Crockett, hilarious dude.
5: Yes.
1: Happy birthday to Anton Walker. Happy birthday to Plexico Burris. Remember he shot himself?
3: Yes, I do.
5: Yeah. Mm-hmm.
1: How do you if I shot myself, I wouldn't tell. I can't tell on myself because I know where I live. I'll find out where I.
5: That's right.
1: I'll do something to me.
3: Yeah.
1: I didn't get a good look at what I.
3: I didn't see me from the front.
1: Happy birthday to Richard Reed, the shoe bomb. Remember that because of him? Remember he had the Acme shoe bomb with the fuse. With the fuse, and because of that, we got to take our shoes off. Happy birthday, Posthumus, of course, to Miss Cleo. Happy birthday to George McGinnis. Happy birthday to Cecil B. DeMille. We got a great show lined up for you. Jasmine will tell us what's trending. I'm going to have a little note from the GED section right now. Here's Jodeci.

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Hughley Show.

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3: What? Jesus the crews will be back before you finish this promo.
1: Oh, my God.
0: You know, when that ship won't sail to Dictionary Land.
3: Yeah. I'm telling you.
0: It won't go to Thesaurus Land. I know that.
1: Oh, days like
0: it
1: today.
0: Won't go to Google Island, that's for sure.
1: Anyway.
0: Well,
1: something trending that's not funny is what happened in Colombia, this earthquake.
0: No, it didn't.
1: They say it is one of the 10 deadliest earthquakes in Latin America and the deadliest earthquake in a century in Colombia. Hundreds missing, hundreds, and they expect, hundreds are already dead, and they expect that number to rise. Thousands are missing, and just watching the coverage of them trying to locate the missing and people that might potentially still be alive is really
0: so very sad.
1: It's very sad. So prayers to them. Also trending, this was interesting to me. I really wasn't upset about it as much as my sisters on social were. So apparently there's a video that's gone viral of a white girl asking the question, how much do black women spend to get their hair braided? And, you know, I guess people felt triggered by her tone and the way she said black. And, you know, she was saying how in the world could we afford paying $400 every time you get your hair braided? You know, so it was a lot of people who were upset, and a lot of people were like, well, maybe she's just curious. And, you know, we know it costs $400 and more to get our hair braided. I really wasn't triggered by it.
0: I want to go to Sally Buse's party and get Brazilian Kiki straight. That's what I want to do.
1: So stupid.
2: I do. Go to prison. You can get your hair braided for free. Yeah. Well, no
1: well,
2: money.
1: Well, it ain't you know, free. But
0: on the One Boy's Cruise, you can get your hair braided, I'm sure, at one of our ports, I'm sure.
1: Yeah, yeah. Oh, yeah. But that won't be free either.
0: No.
1: But anyway, I get it. Some people are quite curious about it. But she did have an interesting tone as to how she said it. But I think it was more, you know, she was shocked that people were paying upwards of $400 and more to get their hair braided, you know, every couple of weeks.
0: Yeah, that's very interesting.
1: Yeah, indeed.
0: White curiosity kills the credit score, that's for sure.
1: Wow. It kills a lot of things.
0: Got a little note from the GED section that's coming up in 15 minutes. It's the D.L. Hughley Show.
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1: Diseases literally we haven't seen in decades on the way back. There have been tens of thousands of Americans who are sick, and a lot have been hospitalized, and two are dead. Cannot, get rid of all the immigrants and wonder why construction ain't here. You can't wonder why your pool is green, and you can't wonder why lettuce is making you shit. And I think that they know that what they're the screw worm. The screw worm and his beef industry is now on pause because of that. Corona was bad enough, but we had an influx of stupidity. We had a virus of stupidity. They came up with a vaccine for the coronavirus, but not for the dumbness. Remember, like literally, I was reading an article. Leprosy is on the way back. Leprosy. Measles, polio, rickets, scurvy. This got the band back together. Who is responsible for that?
0: That's a little note from the GED session. It's the D.L. Hughley Show.

0: 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Hughley Show.
1: In a rare interview, Justice Samuel Alito said that he is committed to returning for another term at the Supreme Court. Speculation that Alito, who's 76, would retire grew after NPR mistakenly reported that he planned to step down at the end of his term. He says, obviously, I'm here for another term. This is what he told the Wall Street Journal. It's not pleasant in the sense that it's a reminder of mortality.
2: Boo.
3: Yeah. It's a reminder for us of your mortality,
1: yeah,
3: too.
1: So. Yeah, right. Well, 3 days is the magic number when it comes to getting significant gains at the gym. Scientists say the results show the importance of regular, frequent exercise when it comes to building muscle. People who worked out at least 3 days a week saw their strength increase by 4%. Yet those who only worked out twice saw no significant improvement.
3: Yeah, there it is.
1: Mm. Monday, Wednesday, Friday.
2: Regular freaky exercise?
3: Yeah.
1: Frequent.
2: Oh, frequent. I'm sorry. I'm about to get freaky with it. I want to live.
3: This is interesting. So an aunt does skin-to-skin bonding with her sister's baby. Take a listen.
4: Kenya, what are you doing with my kid?
5: Doing skin-to-skin.
4: But why?
5: Form a beautiful attachment. That's my baby. Don't you do it with her?
4: Yeah, but I gave birth to her.
5: But still, that's my baby. Isn't she so in peace? She's gonna love me just like she loves you.
4: Sister, that is so weird. Like,
5: how
4: what are you
5: weird?
4: What are you doing?
5: It's when he comes in.
4: I'm doing. But are you really naked? Tú te encuera de verdad?
5: Of course. You need to do skin to skin. You need to be naked. So she's naked and I'm naked, skin to skin.
4: Pero tú eres loca.
5: Yeah, she needs to know what I smell like. She needs to know what I feel like. She needs to know that she can count on me. I'm here.
4: Jesus Christ.
5: That's my baby.
3: Was this out of line for the sister to do, or is she just being a loving aunt? That is that skin to skin is when I'm there. You had no shirt on. They have no shirt on. Right. Well, the baby obviously would have a shirt on anyway, but just put on skin to skin, right? Is that out of line, or is she just being a loving aunt? That's the question we posed to you. 877-242-2426.
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3: All right, we're going to begin to your calls. It is The D.O. Hughley Show.
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And we're back.

0: That was Fantasia and Kelly Rowland without me.
1: Kenya, what are you doing with my kid?
2: Doing skin to skin.
1: But so why?
2: Form a beautiful attachment. That's my baby. Don't you do it with her?
1: Yeah, but I gave birth to her.
2: But still, that's my baby. Isn't she so in peace? She's gonna love me just like she loves you.
1: Sister, that is so weird. Like,
2: how
1: what
2: is
1: are you
2: that weird?
1: What are you doing? Doing?
2: When he comes in.
1: I'm doing. Pero are you really naked? Tú te encuera de verdad?
2: Of course. You need to do skin to skin. You need to be naked. So her, she's naked and I'm naked, skin to skin.
0: So this is an audio of a sister doing skin to skin. A sister had some kind of reaction to it. Do you think an aunt doing skin to skin with a baby, is that natural? Is that weird? We're going to go to our social media platform, especially, okay, what are they saying?
3: So we got Byron from South Dakota, and Byron says it's a little weird, but it depends on the family dynamic.
0: Yeah, I think that we live in a society, like, and we've talked about this ad nauseum, but I think we live in a society where a lot of people weren't given the right kind of affection, and too many people were given the wrong kind. So I think it depends on where you are, but I think if you are a close family and that's kind of what you do, it's not. Ultimately, as bad as these kids can turn out to be, they need as much love and support as they can get. And you're going to need somebody who you trust with them.
4: Yeah.
0: You're going to need somebody who you trust with them.
5: Skin or not.
0: And I think that the closest, the thing that I miss the most about a lot of dynamics is how close the uncles and aunts used to be back then.
4: Mm.
0: Yep. Now, I don't know if they call it skin to skin, but there used to be no, really no discernible difference between an aunt and a mother the way people. So my Aunt Nita was my mother to me. So I think if you want to cultivate those kinds of loving bonds, I don't think it's that big a deal. I mean, I could see how it could be.
5: We also.
4: I mean, I think.
5: Go ahead, Jace. Go ahead.
4: No, go ahead. Go ahead.
5: I'm gonna say we also.
0: We'll hear from you guys later on.
5: Okay.
0: Hang on. Let me set it up for you guys. Let me lead on this one, baby boy. You guys just kick back and get ready to mash some buttons. I got it. I got us. I'm gonna take you. We'll find out what the other people think. coming up in a bit. Do you think that an aunt bonding skin to skin is weird, or you think it's natural? 877-242-2426. We're going to be getting to your calls in a bit. Right now, it's the D.L. 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

0: It is the D.L. Hughley Show, your 2026 edition. If you're going to be in Ontario, California, I will be there this Friday, Saturday, and Sunday. So come check me out if you take a notion. So this is a little audio.
1: Kenya, what are you doing with my kid?
2: Doing skin to skin.
1: But why?
2: Form a beautiful attachment. That's my baby. Don't you do it with her?
1: Yeah, but I gave birth to her.
2: But still, that's my baby. Isn't she so in peace?
0: Do you think that's weird, skin to skin, Jasmine? Do you think it's weird?
3: I don't necessarily think it's weird as long as you have the mother's permission and as long as you have that kind of relationship within your family. I don't think everything is deemed sexual in nature, but I do think that if you don't have the mother's, you know, express intention, permission, I do think it's a little weird because, you know, skin-to-skin contact does form a bond, and I think you can easily come between a mother and their child.
0: I think that particularly black children are so devoid of love and compassion and understanding that I think you should form bonds like that as well.
3: And I agree with you. However, if you don't have a great relationship with your sister...
0: Yeah, put your back up.
3: Right? Like, I mean, you're talking about a bond. I think initially the bond has to be within the immediate family first, and then it can extend out. In that case, you're absolutely right. I totally agree. But if me and my sister don't get along and I come in the house and she's sitting there with my baby with her shirt off and the baby shirt off, we're going to have a problem.
0: Chances are, if she don't like you, she ain't going to like your baby.
3: Not always the case.
0: I think that there are families I've seen where the aunt is so close to the... And you want it. Like, Tyler's very close to her nieces.
3: Yeah. No, I get it. I'm close to my niece. I love my niece, you know.
0: I think
3: I wouldn't do skin-to-skin contact without her mother's, you know, permission. I'm not just going to go snatch the baby up and just take her.
4: They make movies on that, right?
3: They do.
4: Hannah
0: Rock Crazy. I've seen aunts that are so crazy about their nieces that they try to... They're there to them.
3: Yeah,
0: and when your ass want to go somewhere, when you need, I'm gonna tell you something. It is depending on obviously the kind of relationship you have, but everybody gotta have a friend. Like a dope auntie is probably the only thing better than a dope auntie or uncle is a grandmother. That's the only thing better.
4: Yep.
0: Only thing better is, and I would say a dope auntie is better than a grandmother.
3: Sometimes, yeah.
0: A dope auntie or uncle? Somebody that's like your partner?
3: Yeah.
0: Because in the end, for a little while, if you got that kind of dynamic, that you're going to be closer to your auntie than you are your mother. In the end, it'll work like that.
3: Yeah. And it'll probably cause some friction between
0: you're going to be talking about your mama behind her back. You know what I mean?
3: Indeed. It's tough, though. I'm telling you, me and my niece have a great relationship.
0: But
3: sometimes the way I feel about her parenting or the way I feel that she's treated does not fall in line with her mother. And I have to check myself and remind myself I'm not this girl's mother.
0: Right. But I think that in the end, children these days seem to be devoid of kind of love.
3: I think children these days are just a little on the weird side.
0: Yeah,
3: because they spend a lot of time on social media and no real social interaction.
0: Yeah.
3: I think it's more that than
0: You're
3: anything.
0: You're a weirdo too. All right, we're getting to your calls in a bit.
3: Thank you.
0: It's the D.L. Hughley Show.

0: That there was Jaheim. Love ain't a factor. AIDS ain't a factor. Well, you can go to jail believing that, but you can go on. That was
1: but you're on. AJ.
0: He's gonna be joining us on the Wonder Voyage cruise. So it'll be exciting to see him. We got your calls coming up. 877-242-2426. Right now, here's Tim's. It's the Dale Hughley Show. Gain no-

0: That was Tim's What You Need. So the question we're asking, ladies and gentlemen, take a listen to the audio.
1: Kenya, what are you doing with my kid?
2: Doing skin to skin.
1: But why?
2: Form a beautiful attachment. That's my baby. Don't you do it with her?
1: Yeah, but I gave birth to her.
2: But still, that's my baby. Isn't she so in peace? She's gonna love me just like she loves you.
1: Sister, that is so weird. Like,
2: how
1: what are
2: is
1: you
2: that weird?
1: What are you doing?
2: When he comes in, I'm doing.
1: But are you really naked? Tú te encueras de verdad?
2: Of course, you need to do skin to skin. You need to be naked. So she's naked, and I'm naked, skin to skin.
0: You think that's weird, or is it natural? Skip, what do you think?
3: I mean, it can be weird. You hope it's not, but like she seemed surprised, like when she came in, like, where's my baby? And then like, what are you doing? And skin again. She was like, she had a problem with it. So apparently they weren't at their relationship. And you know, I hear what you're saying.
0: I didn't think it didn't play to me like she had a problem. I thought it didn't seem serious.
4: You need to listen again. I was
0: gave it to you.
3: Yeah, well, I said listen again.
5: I need to get skin to skin.
3: Let's act like we don't all have. Well, some of us have relatives in our family. If you walked in a room and that uncle had no shirt on with a kid, you'd be like, "What the hell's going on?"
0: Yeah, that's a whole different thing.
3: But I'm just saying.
0: And all of us have had that. That's why we're in therapy.
6: What?
0: That's why you don't go to Thanksgiving dinner anymore, huh?
3: Don't sit on Uncle Juju's lap. Wait a minute.
0: No, I don't want to take any more pictures.
3: I've had enough candy.
0: No, that'll do it for me. No, I'm not even sleepy.
6: I'm sick of treasure hunt.
0: No, that's not the keys. I think
3: my wrist is tired.
0: It does depend on the family, you know. And the weird thing is, in a lot of social constructs, families like that, the baby's everybody's. You know, in a lot of communal families, the baby's everybody.
6: Till the baby get bad.
0: Then see, nobody. That's when you need. Then you better hope somebody love your baby. You better hope in your life. You better hope in your life somebody loves your baby as much as you do. You better hope that.
6: Listen, make no mistake about it. I think everybody knows that you hope to have a wonderful family dynamic, period. Yes. A good relationship with your mother, a good relationship with your aunties, your grandmother. I mean, we all hope for that, but we also know in reality, that is not always the case. Yes. And I do think that if you're going to take somebody's baby and lay it on you naked and imprint on them, you should at least have the mother's consent.
0: I tell you what, you should. But I think that there are people I've seen people that are so close, they cross those bonds and not even aware that it's happening. So I just we'll see. All right. We're going to see what you guys think. 877-242-2426. We got songs from Jagged Edge and Lee, and more. Your calls are coming up in 10 minutes. It's the D.L. Hughley Show.
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0: Smokey Robinson, have you seen his skin?
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0: He obviously crushed up the miracles and made a paste out of it. Because, man, I'm telling you.
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And

0: All right, that was One Voice Star, Tone Stiff. 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
1: Kenya, what are you doing with my kid?
2: Doing skin to skin.
1: But why?
2: Form a beautiful attachment. That's my baby. Don't you do it with her?
1: Yeah, but I gave birth to her.
2: But still, that's my baby. Isn't she so in peace? She's gonna love me just like she loves you.
1: Sister, that is so weird. Like,
2: how
1: what are
2: is
1: you
2: that weird?
1: What are you what doing?
2: It really comes in.
1: I'm doing. But are you really naked? Tú te encueras de verdad?
2: Of course. You need to do skin to skin. You need to be naked. So she's naked and I'm naked, skin to skin.
0: Do you think this is weird or do you think it's natural? We're going to the phones.
3: Totally inappropriate. She should not be doing that. If the baby wants to bond with the mother, that's one thing, but certainly not the aunt. You tell the aunt she needs some therapy. No, seriously. The aunt needs more than some help, and if the sister is smart, she better keep, instead of one eye on that sister, she needs to keep two eyes on her because she might wind up opening up a can of whoop on her. But definitely inappropriate. But no, it does not take all of that. No.
4: Well, basically, it's about family and it's about love. I mean, I grew up with both my parents. I was fortunate. I had my mom for 32 years, my dad for 49. But the idea is children of any denomination whatsoever need love. They need affection. They need to be taught how to receive love. That's true, so that they can give love. That's true. So I don't see anything wrong, skin to skin, nose to nose, whatever. As long as it's being given in its proper context. Because some people are perverse in their attitudes, but then I'm 70 years old, and I lived through the nudist era. I lived through the wild child, wildflower, Timothy Leary, tune in, tune out era. I lived through all that. But like I said, the children of today that are so literally sensitive, at least if you can give them the right type of affection, the love that's actually from the heart, then I don't see any harm in it.
5: I think it would be perfectly fine, but I like to mention where he spoke on like how the aunties and uncles used to be back in the day. Yeah. My aunt was like she was like my mom to me, but then it was like once I got grown, they started showing favoritism. So that'd be the thing. If you gonna stay the same, then that's fine. But I mean, not if you got the tendencies to switch up and you don't be that person who you was in the beginning, then that's when it become a problem. But I mean, overall, I don't really think there's nothing wrong with it. I think it could be a good thing if you have good intentions.
6: First of all, when you doing skin to skin contact, you don't have to have your whole shirt off. That would seem a little bit ridiculous to me. You don't have to have your whole shirt off. You can just make sure that their face is touching the skin on your chest. You didn't have to. I don't think she had to go that far. But skin contact is great for a baby. In my experience, what I've done is made sure that it's okay with the mom. I don't, just do that based off of what I think I want or whatever, because that is weird. That seems weird to me that you would not okay that with the mom beforehand just to make sure that it's no, conflict going on between you and the mom before you, get that close to the child. It's weird.
0: All right, we got more of your calls coming up in just a few minutes on the D.L. Hughley Show right after JG, Johnny Gill. It's the D.L. Hughley Show.

0: That was JG, Soul of a Woman.
1: Kenya, what are you doing with my kid?
2: Don't skin to skin.
1: But why?
2: Form a beautiful attachment. That's my baby. Don't you do it with her?
1: Yeah, but I gave birth to her.
2: But still, that's my baby. Isn't she so in peace? She's gonna love me just like she loves you.
1: Sister, that is so weird. Like,
2: how
1: what are
2: is
1: you
2: that weird?
1: What are you Close doing?
2: The door. When he comes in,
1: I'm doing. But are you really naked? Tú te encuera de verdad?
2: Of course, you need to do skin to skin. You need to be naked. So her, she's naked, and I'm naked, skin to skin.
1: Pero tú eres loca, eh?
2: She needs to know what I smell like. She needs to know what I feel like. She needs to know that she can count on me. I'm here.
1: Jesus Christ.
2: That's my baby.
0: So, ladies and gentlemen, what do you think? We're going right. Do you think this is natural, or do you think this is weird? We're going to the phones.
3: Yes, skin to skin bonding is very important, which is why they place babies on their mothers immediately out of the womb, and why different cultures actually keep their children close to them, and why we feel so good when others touch us. So, yes, I do feel like it's very important.
4: Well, that skin to skin bonding, I really don't think it's appropriate in any way, although it's one thing if it's a partner, like if you know them for a long time. Yeah, I understand. But with a child, it doesn't matter if it's a mother and a child or anyone in general. It's just really perverting. No offense, but that's my opinion on the question.
3: I think it's sweet of the aunt or the sister, but I think some things should be reserved for a mom and their child. Like, I think that was too much. I mean, when it came to her being naked, that's when I draw the line. I want to do that with my nephew, so I think that was too much. You can, like, show or build a connection without doing all of that.
5: Yeah, I just think it's part of the culture. Well, I mean, what is this? The people, they're Hispanic, right? I just think it's a cultural thing, that's all. Every culture's got different, different customs.
3: Depending on the family dynamics is what DL said, well, clearly the mother was not with it because she would not have felt that it was weird. And I agree with the mother. Unless the aunt got permission to do skin-to-skin with the baby, the aunt is out of order. That's weird. Not only weird, it's perverted on a few levels. Now, I

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5: Now it's time for our featured welcome to the stage. We're going to spotlight some of the funniest comedians, some you know and some you do not. Right now, here is Gary Owen.
6: Never seen a race of people pray as much as black people. Man, black people pray a lot. I mean, every time you guys eat, just eat. You ain't got to bless everything you eat. I ain't blessed food and I ain't tried it yet. It might be nasty. I'm not blessing nasty food. I'm not. I pray when I'm done eating. Thank you, Jesus. That was delicious. You did your thing today, Lord. That was so tasty. Sometimes the prayer goes too far, man. Like I was talking about Brad and my role manager. Brad's a black dude, right? I never said he's a black dude, right? We had a movie theater one night, you know? We about to see a movie, you know? Movie's about to start. Brad looks over at me, you know? He's like, Gary, what do you got to eat? I'm like, I got some M&M's. Can I have a couple? Here you go.
7: Dear Lord, thank you for the M&M's up to eat. I'm so hungry, Jesus, and these are going to nourish my body for the next 2 hours, yes. I just want a chocolate, Lord, but you have given me peanut, Lord. Only amazing, Lord, could think of peanut wrapped in chocolate wrapped in a candy-coated shell. Could taste so tasty. And you give me different colors to choose from, Jesus. You give me red, green, brown, blue, black, and they all taste the same. Only amazing, Lord, can make red and black taste the same, Jesus. Only you can make different colors taste exactly the same, Lord. And you have given them the name M&M. That is so appropriate, Jesus, because they are good. Yes, they are, Lord. I want to thank you for air conditioning, Jesus. Cool me on this hot summer day. It is hot outside, but it is your will that I am cool on the inside, Jesus. Thank you so much for air conditioning, Lord. I can open the door, walk outside and be hot, step in and be cool. Only amazing, Lord, can make hot and cool with the flick of a door and take over my body.
6: Are you serious, Brad? It's two M&M's. That's half the movie.
8: We know him.
9: That dude.
5: Yeah. When he was with the white people, he had S on the end of his name. We just took the S away from him. Owen.
10: We lost our rights. He lost an S.
5: Yeah. That's it. You're going to give us something, man. We're going to leave here with something.
9: Better S than that.
5: Yeah, ain't that the truth? Coming up in less than 15 minutes, we're going to be talking to activist Isaiah Thomas, a.k.a. Humble Zay. That's up coming up next on the D.L. Hughley Show.
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5: There is a growing rift of parents and their adult children who are estranged or not speaking or have, you know, a strained relationship. What I've noticed in this whole dynamic is that the more severe the problem, the quieter the person is.
0: It's the show everyone's talking about. The D.L. Hughley Show.
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0: 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Election, I guess the election in Minnesota happened, and the MyPillow guy won't see, you know. And really, if you're mad, you're mad at Republicans, right?
1: Yeah.
0: Because this was a primary.
1: Yep.
0: Why does a dude, like, you would think when you had that many pillows around, you wouldn't be so angry all the time.
2: Take a nap. Jeez.
0: Jesus Christ. I think he has started this trend. Like, we never had this kind of upheaval. And we've seen some people steal elections. I think George Bush
3: the vice president.
0: Who was that? Who was running against? Bill Clinton's vice president. That's what happened when you don't win.
1: Nobody remembers second place.
0: That's what happened when you don't win. But ultimately, that went to the cards.
1: Kerry,
0: so to speak.
1: Wasn't Kerry?
0: No, we don't even know.
1: All white dudes. I can't.
0: Yeah, he is now. He wasn't then. There was two young white dudes then.
3: Gore.
0: Al Gore. It was Al Gore. Gore versus Bush. And they used to call Gore Sore Loserman. And he ran with Dan Lieberman.
1: Mm-hmm. Yeah.
0: And they called him Sore Loserman. But
3: that was a good one.
0: We never had this until we had a criminal president. We didn't have anybody, a fraudulent president. We never had these people question the election like that. That's crazy.
3: Yeah.
0: We are going to be talking later on to activist Isaiah Thomas, a.k.a. Humble Zay. We got the Hughley Hustle Home Mix. Plus, we're going to be giving Deserving Someone the Shoe Booty of the Week Award. It is the D.L. Hughley Show right now. Here's Mary J. Blige. It's the D.L. Hughley Show.

0: Humble Zay, how are you? Welcome to the show.
1: How you doing? Appreciate y'all for having me.
0: No, we appreciate everything that you're doing. I'm just, you know, in awe of the amazing work that you're doing and using such a huge platform to do it on in a time that there's so much negativity going on around the country. Talk to us a little bit about the Faith Walk.
1: Yeah, so the Faith Walk, I started in March 26th. It took me about 4.5 months from Philadelphia to California. And, you know, the inspiration behind it was back in November of 2025, I had actually got into a bad car accident where I had to learn how to walk again. And, you know, like just going through that experience, it kind of just gave me like a lot of, you know, motivation just to like do certain things in life and just be grateful for like the blessings, you know, that God give us. And also, you know, just being able to overcome obstacles and just being grateful for, you know, still being able to have certain abilities. Because, you know, we look at life, and sometimes it don't go as, you know, we may want it to be a plan, but we can't really choose what happens and how it happens and when it happens. We can only be grateful for God just bringing us out of it. So that was like my way of like, you know, paying him back for just giving me the ability to be able to walk and things like that.
0: Well, I think that's such an incredible message, especially now when you have so many young people, you know, who feel lost and in the dark and don't know what to do. And you providing your story as an inspiration to those people, but also, you know, in order to benefit them, because I know you were also aiming to raise some money to build a trade school for at-risk youth in Philadelphia, which is incredible.
1: Yeah. So that's the main mission and the main goal, just basically, you know, gathering the resources and partnerships and things like that, and bringing a lot of awareness to trades and things like that. Because I feel like nowadays, you know, just statistically proven, the trade field is a lot of jobs that's missing. A lot of the older people that been in the trades for years, they're retiring now, and it's a wide open field. And I feel like a lot of kids, you know, that get drawn into the streets, this could be a way out for them, you know, a way for them to be able to make a living for themselves. And me coming from a city like Philadelphia, where, you know, I lost a lot of friends to gun violence, I've been locked up at the age of 14 and things like that, me just going through a lot of different things in life, it kind of just, you know, made me want to give back to the community also, and save a lot of these kids.
0: Well, you're giving back in a big way, and talk about your journey in terms of perseverance and the determination. I don't know a lot of people who walk 3,000 miles, not only out of, you know, a sense of obligation to say, you know, I am grateful for what I have the ability to do, considering it could have been taken away from me, but also the fact that you're doing it. It's something that's affecting you, but you're doing it for other people. Speaks volumes about who you are as a person. Now, where does that come from? Is that a deep down faith that you've always had? Is it something that maybe a grandparent or someone instilled in you, or you just kind of came about this faith on your own?
1: I feel like for me, being as though I did have a village growing up, you know, I did have a bunch of my parents, grandparents, coaches, a lot of people that played a part in my life. For me to get to where I'm at today, I just felt like I owe it back to the world and the next generation to be able to, you know, be the same thing for them. Because I feel like that's all you need in this life. You need a village. A lot of kids got a lot of talents and gifts and potential, but it's nothing without a village or opportunity. So I feel like that's the number one thing. We got to start pouring into the next generation and things like that.
0: Well, I think you've done a tremendous job, Isaiah. I really do. You know, so much is being shared on social media that's causing a lot of problems in our community. And you are not one of those. You are using your platform for good. The fact that you, you know, used it to show people everything that you went through along this 3,000 mile walk, which is incredible. I just love the story, Isaiah. We actually made you our human being of the week, because when I saw your story, I was so inspired by it. You know, there are so many people out there who they don't get this kind of wisdom in terms of what it takes to walk by faith until they get much older. And the fact that you got it so young, I'm so happy. I'm so proud of you and all that you're doing for the community and those around you, not only in the Philly area, but also just across the country, because this was definitely a national story. So thank you so much. Continued success, Isaiah Thomas. I really appreciate you, and keep up the good work and keep the faith.
1: Thank you. I appreciate y'all for having me. Thank you.
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0: It's the DL Hughley Show. 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

0: Sarah Palin. Remember that? I could see Russia from my house.
1: From my house.
0: She's one of the, she fell off quick. That is a bimbo right
1: good
0: there.
1: Good for her.
0: I used to see her at the gas station putting air in her head. Okay.

0: That is, of course, going to wrap up the Hughley Hustle Home Mix. It's now time to give a deserving someone the Shoe Booty of the Week Award.
1: And now, it's time for the Shoe Booty of the Week Award. Brandon Tatum, also known as the Officer Tatum.
2: I'm an officer of the law.
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1: So, why is Officer Ruckus this week's recipient of the Shoe Booty of the Week Award?
4: Why?
1: He gets the shoe booty because he's the shoe booty licker.
5: Oh, that's nasty.
1: Let's start with him agreeing with Charlie Kirk that black people were better off during slavery.
6: Incomplete.
1: This man doesn't know black history. He knows alternative black history. The director's cut. The one

0: Liar!
1: Black Wall Street got burned to the ground by a white mob. Hundreds of black people killed, an entire thriving community turned into ash. And Brandon's out here like, actually, it was a big misunderstanding. And maybe the black folks started it.
2: Boy, have you lost your mind, because I'll help you find it.
1: The only thing you started is your own career as the human version of a participant trophy for racists.
3: First of all, white man, let me say that I love you, honor you, envy you, enjoy your smell, and I celebrate you in the name of white Jesus.
1: He's the biggest sellout. Even white racists think he's cool.
4: Look at my African American over here.
1: That's not a compliment. That's a diagnosis.
5: I don't feel so good.
1: He put the dis in disgrace to his race.
6: You are an absolute disgrace.
1: And that's why the Shoe Booty of the Week award goes to Officer Tatum. Now here's a swift kick in the ass.
7: What you need to know. What you know need to know with the one only Civil Works is coming up in about 10 minutes. It's the D.L. Hughley Show. Nobody. This man has denied people that didn't vote for him federal funding. Does it matter? I think it's horrible that people lost their jobs and livelihood. Nobody. 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Look at all the servicemen that had to go to food bank. Does it matter? I think that we should have exactly the same modicum of decency and respect they exhibit to everyone else. From coast to
8: coast, yeah. It's the D.L. Hughley Show. We just trying to make you see.
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9: 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The Vikings have been a revolving door at quarterback under head coach Kevin O'Connell. 8 different guys have played quarterback for KOC in his 4 years in Minnesota, and now a 9th will start season 5. Kyler Murray will be the guy to start the season in Minnesota, beating out J.J. McCarthy. Murray has been the heavy favorite to win the job from the moment he signed the 1-year, $1.3 million contract following his release by the Arizona Cardinals, who will pay him $35.5 million. The decision slides McCarthy, the number 10 pick of the 2024 draft, to the number 2 quarterback role after 10 career starts, and definitely raises questions about his future because Carson Wentz and Max Brosmer also remain on the roster. So this isn't Kyler's last shot, or at least it shouldn't be, and it's a great shot, and I hope he takes advantage. 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
3: 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We read a couple of them every day, every week. I'm just saying. 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
0: It's the DL Hughley Show. And we're back.
1: Coming up next, we got a song for when your mom and daddy were still together. Plus, if you want to know exactly what she is thinking, pour her another drink. Okay. We're going to explain on my top five. That is up in less than 15 minutes. Now it's time for what you need to know with the one and only Sybil Wilkes.
4: It's Sybil Wilkes with what we need to know. Trump endorsed candidates in states like South Carolina's Senate primary and Wisconsin's gubernatorial race performed a... Well, Tuesday, as the late Lindsey Graham's sister, Darlene, moved into an August 25th runoff for her brother's Senate seat. But Trump's pick for Minnesota governor, Mike Lindell, the pillow guy, he was flattened in the gubernatorial primary Tuesday. In Colombia, search and rescue teams continue navigating through rubble following the devastating 7.4 magnitude earthquake that killed over 250 people. In entertainment news, a GoFundMe campaign has been established for Tanisha Warner, widow of the late Cosby Show star Malcolm Jamal Warner. She is navigating financial hardship and legal trust disputes following his passing last year at the age of 54. Finally, businessmen Josh Kushner and Bob Iger reportedly are finalizing a record-breaking deal to purchase the Los Angeles Lakers for over $12 billion. That's with a B. I'm Sybil Wilkes. Be informed. Be empowered.
1: Thank you so very kindly, Sybil. Jazzman?
5: Hey!
1: More of the D.L. Hughley Show is coming up directly. It's the D.L. Hughley Show.
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1: Black women die in childbirth, and that poor people die of starvation and sickness is directly attributable. 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
6: You know, it was about 3 o'clock when I looked at the time. And I had about 2 more hours to go before I got to your love. And the time just kept ticking slower and slower. When I got to the front door, I thought about

0: It is the D.L. Hughley Show, your 2026 edition. If you're going to be in Ontario, California, I'll be there this Friday, Saturday, and Sunday. I was looking at what was going on, I guess, Minnesota and Wisconsin. I had their primaries last night. You think that MyPillow guy, Donald Trump has started this thing because in Arizona, like, there are these people, and mostly on the Republican side, who will not concede even though they lost. And this is a primary. You think the MyPillow guy, after losing all those pillows in a lawsuit, would learn to relax?
1: Yeah.
2: Or at least bite
1: the pillow. Go sit down somewhere. Yeah.
0: Relax. Right. Nobody's going to, but we don't care. You're a weirdo and you lost. I'm glad we didn't have to deal with your theory, your unprovable election theory ass. And this girl, Michelle Tafoya, she was with ESPN. It's amazing how many of them hate black people.
1: Is it amazing, though?
0: Really? Like, she's really MAGA, though.
1: Yeah.
0: It's amazing how many people in sports. You would think the one thing you would think people would dig us is
1: sports.
0: But no.
1: Yeah. Well, yeah, I think they like to watch. I think they like to be entertained, for sure.
0: How come old white women don't moisturize?
1: I think they do, but I think that's what
0: they got. She looks like Magda from Something About Mary.
1: I think this is as good as you can get.
0: Tafoya must mean dehydrated.
1: Oh, God. Because
0: I ain't even sure she's a real woman. You just got to add water to her.
1: Oh, man.
2: Oh, it means out of lotion.
1: Yeah.
0: And then David Crowley, who won, he looks like a leader from an emerging African nation.
1: He really does.
0: He does, doesn't he?
1: Nice little, what do you call that? Low cut with the
0: yes. It is our first taste of freedom.
1: Yes.
0: Like he's at the UN. He lunched with Kofi Annan. You know what I mean? He looks like that or early 60s civil rights leader.
1: I'm going to go with the early 60s. But you know what, though? To me, he doesn't look like the civil rights leader. He looks like the person who was standing right next to the civil rights leader.
0: Yeah.
1: That's what he
0: looks
1: like.
0: Yeah, he does.
1: Like he was standing right there on the side, like, just in case. I got to step in.
0: Like, all
1: right, I'm ready.
0: Uh-huh. He handles the itinerary.
1: Yes. He shuffles the itinerary. Right. You know how you get ready.
0: Right.
1: Right here.
0: Right. There it is. I believe I have your speech right here, sir.
1: And pats people on the back. Good job.
2: Ruskin's assistant.
0: Yeah, yeah. Buy a residence. Yes. No, I don't want to go to the hotel room. He doesn't. He look like that?
1: He looks like
0: the leader of an emerging African nation.
1: I'm telling you, he looks like the guy who always stands next to the person who's the leader.
0: Yes, he does.
1: Tell him.
0: I know he got beat up. I know he
1: did. You think so?
0: Oh, I'm sure. Well, they probably wouldn't beat him up because he seemed like such a nice guy.
1: Yeah, I was going to say, he doesn't seem
0: like. But that Andrew Gilliam, man, boy, that loss. Jesus Christ.
1: Yikes. That's all I got to say about
0: that. Man, Stacey Abrams, she lost. She turned Georgia blue. This dude turned to penis and crack. It's crazy.
1: Yeah.
0: He did. Yeah. How you doing, meth? Now, see, black people, meth is not our thing.
1: Well, for some of us.
0: I know. That's how, you know, he's too highfalutin.
1: He's what?
0: He's too highfalutin. Too highbrow.
1: Too highfalutin.
0: Stick to the dope and
1: you'll
0: the
1: be
0: hype
1: just
0: we're
1: fine.
0: Used to.
1: Yeah. You'll be just fine.
0: You know, they'll come on now.
1: Yikes.
0: All of that was hard to explain. I mean, gay prostitutes and then meth too. Come on now, sir. You can pick a struggle. We can't have all that.
1: And certainly not back to back.
0: Come on now.
1: You know what I mean?
0: In the same sphere,
1: like,
0: we can't have all that.
1: You going to keep doing this?
0: No, come on. You know, Keisha Lance Bottoms has a very good chance of winning.
1: I like Keisha.
0: And I just want a governor named Keisha.
2: Bottoms.
1: You want a governor named Bottoms. That's what you want.
0: Yes.
1: Hey, Governor Bottoms.
0: Yes. Hey, what's up? Where's Top at?
2: That's my bottom. But okay, yeah.
0: Oh,
2: my
0: God.
1: That's enough.
0: See, it's going to be a lot. It's going to be a lot. Coming up this hour, we got a song for when your mom and daddy were still together. We have my top five, a little note from the GD section. We will cover today's top stories with what's trending on the D.L. Hughley Show. Right now, here's another one-word star.

Listen, that was T.I. Let Him Know. Call 214-495-1963 and book your cabin to see him and many more stars on the One Voyage Cruise. On my top five, that's up after the song for when your mom and daddy were still together. The Commodores, Zoom on the D.L. Hughley Show.

0: That was a song from when your mom and daddy were still together. The Commodore Zoom. We remember that when it was a song instead of a call. So, yeah times have changed. You can't ever remember where you put your keys. You're not alone. Jasmine, give us five things everyone forgets by Meg Butler from Adam Lamar.
1: Number five, what you were going to say.
0: Yep.
1: That happens to me all the time. Yeah. Like a particular word, I just can't. It's like that word, and then
0: and
1: something
0: you say the word
1: like
0: all the time.
1: The.
0: You know what? For me, it was reparations. But apparently for white people,
1: well, number four on the top five things everyone forgets. Where you parked your car.
0: Yeah.
2: Not me.
0: That's why they have a feature where you can press your button and start. Yeah.
1: You know, that's one of the reasons why I refuse to park in those parking structures. Because I'm always afraid I forget where I parked. And
0: but
1: it happens to me one time. And the killer is in there walking up and down. I don't go. I just park on the street. Number three
0: of
1: the top five.
0: You can't park on the street.
1: I just park illegally. Okay. Like you.
0: So you.
1: Number three. Yes. Of the top five things everyone forgets, people's names.
0: Yeah.
1: Now you're bad. No, remember names.
0: I'm very good.
1: You're good at that. Yeah. Maybe not in the moment when you're trying to think of your kids' names. You forget them sometimes.
0: Whatever.
2: Me too.
0: But,
1: Kyle can hear you. Yeah. Number two of the top five things everyone forgets, why you walked into a room.
0: Yeah, I have it all the time. What the hell?
2: This very morning.
1: Yeah.
0: Like that movie Memento. Did you ever see that?
2: That's
1: no.
2: A great movie.
0: It was great. He had to keep writing down everything.
1: Oh, I do remember that. I do remember that. And the number one of the top five things everyone forgets, your password.
0: Because they keep changing them. They make you change them
1: all
0: the time.
1: Yeah, they make you change
0: them. Weak passwords.
1: And then they say they can't all be the same.
0: Then you use this the last. If you remembered I used it before, then let me use that one.
1: Right. Just put an exclamation point at
0: the
1: end.
2: Wait a minute.
0: Come on. We got Tony Braxton and, of course, a little note from the GED section. That's up in 15 minutes. It is the D.L. Hughley Show.
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0: Donald Trump has been in court for all the various things.

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1: Hey, fam, thanks for listening to the D.L. Hughley Show. 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
1: White people are always a little excited when they got a little black. 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And you're not going to report that to Equifax, are you? I don't want that. I mean, I want it just a little, not a lot.
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0: 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And we're back.
3: Yes. It was a beautiful day. It's going to be a beautiful night. Break out the champagne. Everybody get a glass. Let's start it off sexy. 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And all the ladies say.

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1: Diseases literally we haven't seen in decades on the way back. There have been tens of thousands of Americans who are sick, and a lot have been hospitalized, and two are dead. Cannot, get rid of all the immigrants and wonder why construction ain't here. You can't wonder why your pool is green, and you can't wonder why lettuce is making you. And I think that they know that what they're the screw worm. The screw worm and his beef industry is now on pause because of that. Corona was bad enough, but we had an influx of stupidity. We had a virus of stupidity. They came up with a vaccine for the coronavirus, but not for the dumbness. Remember, like literally, I was reading an article. Leprosy is on the way back. Leprosy. Measles, polio, rickets, scurvy. This got the band back together. Who is responsible for that? That's a little note from the GED section. It's the DL Hughley Show. What you doing?

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1: That's all you got to say.
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1: What? Jesus
3: the cruise Christ. Will be back before you finish this promo.
1: Oh, my God.
0: You know when that ship won't sail to dictionary land.
3: Yeah. Oh, tell you. Gosh.
0: It won't go to Thesaurus land. I know that.
1: Oh, days like
0: it won't go to Google Island. That's for sure.
1: Anyway,
0: what?
1: Well, something trending that's not funny is what happened in Colombia. This earthquake.
0: No, it didn't.
1: They say it is one of the 10 deadliest earthquakes in Latin America and the deadliest earthquake in a century in Colombia. Hundreds missing, hundreds, and they expect. Hundreds are already dead, and they expect that number to rise. Thousands are missing, and just watching the coverage of them trying to locate the missing and people that might potentially still be alive is really
0: so very sad.
1: It's very sad. So prayers to them. Also trending, this was interesting to me. I really wasn't upset about it as much as my sisters on social were. So apparently there's a video that's gone viral of a white girl asking the question, how much do black women spend to get their hair braided? And, you know, I guess people felt triggered by her tone and the way she said black. And, you know, she was saying how in the world could we afford paying $400 every time you get your hair braided? You know, so it was a lot of people who were upset and a lot of people were like, well, maybe she's just curious. And, you know, we know it costs $400 and more to get our hair braided. I really wasn't triggered by it.
0: I want to go to Sally Beauty and get Brazilian Kiki straight. That's what I want to do.
1: So stupid.
0: I want to do.
2: Go to prison. You can get your hair braided for free. Yeah. Well, no
1: one
2: money.
1: Well, yeah, it ain't you know, free. But
0: on the One Voyage Cruise, you can get your hair braided, I'm sure, at one of our ports, I'm sure.
1: Yeah, yeah. Oh, yeah. But that won't be free either.
0: No.
1: But anyway, I get it. Some people are quite curious about it. But she did have an interesting tone as to how she said it. But I think it was more, you know, she was shocked that people were paying upwards of $400 and more to get their hair braided, you know, every couple of weeks.
0: Yeah, that's very interesting.
1: Yeah, indeed.
0: White curiosity kills the credit score. That's for sure.
1: Wow. It kills a lot of things. The
0: funniest show in radio. Can I have an Abba Zabba, some 30 weight more oil?
1: Abba Zabba?
0: And a harpoon, please. And somebody to come disconnect the smoke alarm.
2: Don't forget the left-handed monkey wrench.
0: Can I have some click-clacks? Some Benadryl and 2 flesh colored band-aids. If I could just get that, that would be all
1: that's
0: I need.
1: That's a Mercuricron.
4: Monkey blue.
0: And please, somebody bring somebody here to disconnect the smoke alarm. I can't have it.
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0: sure glad that's over with. 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
1: What have we learned, Charlie Brown?
2: What are you gonna learn today?
0: It's time to talk about what we've learned today.
3: That's going to do it for us, ladies and gentlemen. It's the Dale Hughley Show, your 2026 edition. In case you are going to be in Ontario, California, I will be there this Friday, Saturday, and Sunday. One Friday, two Saturday, and I think two Sunday we had another show. Everything sold out. Ooh. All right, Jasmine Sanders, what did you learn today?
4: Well, I can tell you what you might need. $1 billion, because that's what the Powerball
3: $1 billion
4: is sitting at.
5: Mm-hmm. That's all?
4: Yeah, but they say it's going to be cut to less than $600 million in at least 31 states. By taxes.
5: I'll take it.
4: So you go from $1 billion to $600 million.
6: Yes, all right. I'll squeeze by.
4: Did you see I'll be happy.
3: Where there's a battleship with 5,000 soldiers and they've been in there for almost a year.
6: Yep.
3: And they're trying to jump off the boats and they're eating, they can't get supplies. It's crazy. They're living in third world conditions. Mm-hmm. This war was so poorly planned.
6: Yep. Sleeping on cots.
3: So poorly planned.
4: Yep.
3: It's insane. And we deserve it. We deserve it. Maybe, you know what? Maybe the Haitian dude can cater their restaurant.
4: There you go.
6: Or at least go to the ICE detention centers.
4: Oh, they are sick of, you know how sick of this, something you got to be, you don't jump off the ship. You know what? I'm just leaving right now.
3: That's it.
4: I've had it.
3: First off, it's 5,000 people. That's larger than some southern town.
6: Yeah. Yep.
3: Skip, my man Cheetah, what'd you learn today?
7: Hey, while you were talking about the lotto, the big up to $1 billion, if you win it 12 more times, you could have bought the Lakers. They just sold for like $12.5 billion.
3: And I'm not a fan
7: billion
3: no more.
7: Dollars.
4: Bob Iger.
3: And Hirsch Kushner. Yeah. Mm-hmm. I'm not a fan anymore. I already stopped messing with the Lakers when the owner owns detention centers. But now a Kushner owns it? Nah, miss me.
4: Yeah.
3: Clippers, here I come.
5: I never thought I would hear those words.
3: I don't mess with the Dodgers anymore either. The way that owner made them, like, is such a Trump supporter and they were locking up. No. I'm telling you, when Chick-fil-A did what they did to Sissies, I stopped messing with them. And if they going to do what they do to, and when they doing what they doing to Latins, I can't have it. I'm a principal man.
6: Mm-hmm.
3: I'm a principal man. And you know, Ever since
4: I know
3: I rode coach mm-hmm. all the way to New York. Don't you see something different in me, Lena?
4: Mm-hmm.
3: Don't you see? Speak quiet. I want to hear from you.
6: That means no.
4: That means no.
3: On the next Dale Hughley Show, Kyle Hughley, a.k.a. Special K, is the latest hot record producer. And we will hear his latest project on Short Bus Records. Plus, the militant man Jamal Kingsley returns to expose racism hidden in our everyday lives. It is the Dale Hughley Show. We will definitely see you on the other side. Kyle, my favorite Short Bus operator, pull that string. We got to go.
5: Tell.
3: It's the Dale Hughley Show. See you on the other side.
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